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2: From the Provincial News Desk, I'm Judy Peters. Saskatchewan RCMP detachments and Combined Traffic Services Saskatchewan units stopped more than 5,200 vehicles during Canada Road Safety Week, with officers charging, suspending, ticketing, or warning more than 2,000 drivers and passengers across the province. Police charged 45 drivers with alcohol-impaired driving and another 5 drivers with drug-impaired driving. After nearly a year, a man wanted by Swift Current Rural RCMP has been arrested in Swift Current on several charges stemming from an investigation in November of 2022. We get more details from Swift Current's Kirsty Hansen.
3: Walkra Kunkel was wanted by police since last June on 4 charges, including unauthorized possession of a firearm and dangerous operation of a motor vehicle. The 32-year-old was arrested on Tuesday and is set to appear in Swift Current Provincial Court on Monday, June 1st. For Golden West Broadcasting, I'm Kirsty Hansen.
2: Sask Energy is asking residents to be cautious when digging for any summer projects this year. That's because of the possibility of striking a gas line. That's from Director of Strategic Communications, Alana Johnson.
4: More people are out there getting into the yards, getting into doing projects outside. And really what we want people to know is to be safe, plan ahead and be safe. And doing that means getting a line locate. Line locates help you know where your underground infrastructure is. Let's say you're doing a project in your yard. It'll help you know where the buried infrastructure is so that you can dig and execute on your project safely.
2: Johnson invites people to phone in for a free line locate. The city of Estevan is helping a local family preserve a piece of city history. With more, here's reporter Scott Bolton.
5: At Monday night's council meeting, members discussed a request from the family of former Estevan Mayor Arthur Garish. The family asked if they could receive the original Garish Place street sign. When it's eventually replaced. Council decided instead to offer the family the option of paying for a new sign to be made, so they can receive the current sign in good condition. Council agreed that waiting for the sign to be replaced through normal maintenance could risk damage to the original. The motion passed unanimously at Monday's meeting.
2: And that's your provincial news for this Sunday, May 31st.
1: Discover Humboldt weather.
2: Partly cloudy tonight, some scattered showers and thunderstorms, and a low of 17. Tomorrow mainly cloudy with a risk of a thunderstorm, clearing for the afternoon with a high of 25. On Tuesday, there's a good chance of showers, 22 degrees, and more showers for Wednesday with a high of 19. Current weather conditions can be found anytime on your Discover Humboldt app. I'm Judy Peters.
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4: Partly cloudy tonight, some scattered showers and thunderstorms, and a low of 17. Tomorrow, mainly cloudy with a risk of a thunderstorm, clearing for the afternoon with a high of 25. On Tuesday, there's a good chance of showers, 22 degrees, and more showers for Wednesday with a high of 19. Current weather conditions can be found anytime on your Discover Humboldt app. I'm Judy Peters.
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2: Discover Humboldt weather.
11: Partly cloudy tonight, some scattered showers and thunderstorms, and a low of 17. Tomorrow mainly cloudy with a risk of a thunderstorm, clearing for the afternoon with a high of 25. On Tuesday, there's a good chance of showers, 22 degrees, and more showers for Wednesday with a high of 19. Current weather conditions can be found anytime on your Discover Humboldt app. I'm Judy Peters.
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5: Partly cloudy tonight, some scattered showers and thunderstorms, and a low of 17. Tomorrow, mainly cloudy with a risk of a thunderstorm, clearing for the afternoon with a high of 25. On Tuesday, there's a good chance of showers, 22 degrees, and more showers for Wednesday with a high of 19. Current weather conditions can be found anytime on your Discover Humboldt app. I'm Judy Peters.
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5: Partly cloudy tonight, some scattered showers and thunderstorms, and a low of 17. Tomorrow, mainly cloudy with a risk of a thunderstorm, clearing for the afternoon with a high of 25. On Tuesday, there's a good chance of showers, 22 degrees, and more showers for Wednesday with a high of 19. Current weather conditions can be found anytime on your Discover Humboldt app. I'm Judy Peters.
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4: Partly cloudy tonight, some scattered showers and thunderstorms, and a low of 17. Tomorrow mainly cloudy with a risk of a thunderstorm, clearing for the afternoon with a high of 25. On Tuesday, there's a good chance of showers, 22 degrees, and more showers for Wednesday with a high of 19. Current weather conditions can be found anytime on your Discover Humboldt app. I'm Judy Peters.
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3: Discover Humboldt weather.
4: Partly cloudy tonight, some scattered showers and thunderstorms, and a low of 17. Tomorrow mainly cloudy with a risk of a thunderstorm, clearing for the afternoon with a high of 25. On Tuesday, there's a good chance of showers, 22 degrees, and more showers for Wednesday with a high of 19. Current weather conditions can be found anytime on your Discover Humboldt app. I'm Judy Peters.
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1: 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I am calling because you are this week's winner for Meal in the Field.
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1: 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Because they're normally the ones that do it.
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2: Partly cloudy tonight, some scattered showers and thunderstorms, and a low of 17. Tomorrow mainly cloudy with a risk of a thunderstorm, clearing for the afternoon with a high of 25. On Tuesday, there's a good chance of showers, 22 degrees, and more showers for Wednesday with a high of 19. Current weather conditions can be found anytime on your Discover Humboldt app. I'm Judy Peters.
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4: Partly cloudy tonight, some scattered showers and thunderstorms, and a low of 17. Tomorrow mainly cloudy with a risk of a thunderstorm, clearing for the afternoon with a high of 25. On Tuesday, there's a good chance of showers, 22 degrees, and more showers for Wednesday with a high of 19. Current weather conditions can be found anytime on your Discover Humboldt app. I'm Judy Peters.
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0: tuna sandwich that's been sitting in the sun since 7 a.m.? 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Put down the soggy Sammy. 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
1: Partly cloudy tonight, some scattered showers and thunderstorms, and a low of 17. Tomorrow mainly cloudy with a risk of a thunderstorm, clearing for the afternoon with a high of 25. On Tuesday, there's a good chance of showers, 22 degrees, and more showers for Wednesday with a high of 19. Current weather conditions can be found anytime on your Discover Humboldt app. I'm Judy Peters.
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1: Discover Humboldt weather.
2: Partly cloudy tonight, some scattered showers and thunderstorms, and a low of 17. Tomorrow mainly cloudy with a risk of a thunderstorm, clearing for the afternoon with a high of 25. On Tuesday, there's a good chance of showers, 22 degrees, and more showers for Wednesday with a high of 19. Current weather conditions can be found anytime on your Discover Humboldt app. I'm Judy Peters.
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3: Partly cloudy tonight, some scattered showers and thunderstorms, and a low of 17. Tomorrow, mainly cloudy with a risk of a thunderstorm, clearing for the afternoon with a high of 25. On Tuesday, there's a good chance of showers, 22 degrees, and more showers for Wednesday with a high of 19. Current weather conditions can be found anytime on your Discover Humboldt app. I'm Judy Peters.
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3: Discover Humboldt weather.
4: Partly cloudy tonight, some scattered showers and thunderstorms, and a low of 17. Tomorrow mainly cloudy with a risk of a thunderstorm, clearing for the afternoon with a high of 25. On Tuesday, there's a good chance of showers, 22 degrees, and more showers for Wednesday with a high of 19. Current weather conditions can be found anytime on your Discover Humboldt app. I'm Judy Peters.
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2: 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Jennifer Fitzpatrick from the Museum and Gallery joins us with details on a new exhibit.
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0: Rangers defeated Everett last night 6-2 to claim the Memorial Cup. Kitchener was leading 2-1 in the second period when the Silvertips thought they tied the game at 2 when they scored, but the goal was later waved off. The Rangers scored again, making it 3-1 heading into the third period, and then capitalized on a 5-on-3 power play early in the third to move ahead 5-1, and later would go on to win 6-2. Humboldt's Cade Rudick was pointless last night and ended the tournament with 3 points.
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0: Today, mainly cloudy, a 30% chance of showers and a risk of a thunderstorm. A southeast wind at 20, gusting up to 40 kilometers per hour this morning, a high of 25. Tonight, partly cloudy, 30% chance of showers early this evening with a risk of a thunderstorm, low of 13. Tomorrow, cloudy, 30% chance of showers in the afternoon with a risk of a thunderstorm, high of 20. Wednesday, cloudy, a 60% chance of showers, a high of 17. Thursday, mix of sun and cloud, a high of 19. Friday, mix of sun and cloud with a high of 20. Currently in the Humboldt area, it's 16 degrees. The latest forecast at your fingertips, download the Discover Humboldt app.
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Zara Larson with Midnight Sun, Rise and Shine. Sarah Miller here with you. It is 6:10, and it is the 1st of June already. Well, we're looking for a high of 25 degrees today. Some cloud out there and maybe a chance of some showers, a risk of a thunderstorm. It's going to be a great start to the month. Everything's turning nice and green. People have gardens planted. Farmers are out seeding. It is going to be a wonderful summer. At least that's what we're hoping for. Coming up in the show today, we're going to talk about a car bingo taking place tonight, some events taking place throughout the week, a barbecue to mark on the calendar, and a concert that you need to get your tickets for. Lots of ways to win. We've launched a brand new contest today, our backyard barbecue, where you can enter in to win a barbecue party.

0: in your backyard. 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
8: 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Today, mainly cloudy, a 30% chance of showers and a risk of a thunderstorm. A southeast wind at 20, gusting up to 40 kilometers per hour this morning, a high of 25. Tonight, partly cloudy, 30% chance of showers early this evening with a risk of a thunderstorm, low of 13. Tomorrow, cloudy, 30% chance of showers in the afternoon with a risk of a thunderstorm, high of 20. Wednesday, cloudy, a 60% chance of showers, a high of 17. Thursday, mix of sun and cloud, a high of 19. Friday, mix of sun and cloud with a high of 20.
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Good morning. Sarah Miller joining you for your Monday morning, June 1st, and we're looking for a high of 25 degrees today. If you're getting plans for summer underway, don't forget to check out the event page at discoverhumboldt.com. Lots of great events are listed there, and some of them coming up this week, including a car bingo. It's taking place tonight. I'll tell you where after this. When the

0: Imagine Dragons and Demons. Hello, good morning. Sarah Miller here with you on 107.5 Bolt FM. I'm glad you're here today. A cool event coming up tonight. Another opportunity for you to win an Anaheim car bingo. You can head on out to Anaheim and join them in the Anaheim Church parking lot for their car bingo. It gets underway at 6:45 sharp, so don't be late. There is over $1,950 in cash prizes, as well as a 50-50 draw. You can go and check out the details online at discoverhumboldt.com in the events page. But that is tonight, 6:45 sharp.
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1: 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Here's what's making local news this hour. An evacuation order remains in effect for residents in the southern portion of the arm of Shelbrooke as crews continue battling a fast-moving wildfire in the area. Shelbrooke Fire and Rescue is again asking people to stay off back roads south of the town, warning that unnecessary travel is creating safety hazards for firefighters and has even forced water bombers to abort some drops. The evacuation order does not include the town of Shelbrooke, although acute care patients and long-term care residents were moved from the Parkland Integrated Health Center as a precaution. The emergency room remains open, and the Saskatchewan Public Safety Agency reports that the nearby Lobstick wildfire remains out of control at roughly 13,000 hectares, while the province continues to deal with several active wildfires. A spring heat wave is creating hot and dry conditions across Saskatchewan, prompting several rural municipalities to implement fire bans. Open burning is not permitted in affected areas, and existing burning permits have been suspended. Residents are encouraged to check with their local RM or town office for the latest fire restrictions and updates. Car insurance rates are set to increase today. NDP transportation critic Darcy Warrington says higher car insurance rates and higher gas prices are a bad combination.
2: Folks in this province use about 1,800 liters of fuel annually, the highest usage in all of the provinces of Canada. We are a driving province. Still, Scott Moe doesn't seem to care, and he's piling this SGI rate hike on anyone.
1: Warrington says the SAS party government should scrap the upcoming increase in car registration costs. Students and staff at St. Dominic's School in Humboldt celebrated cultures from around the world Thursday during the school's annual Cultural Day. The event featured music, dance, food, traditions, representing the many backgrounds that make up the school community. Performances include Filipino singing, German music, and a Polish violin piece. Principal Monica Corcoran says the event's all about celebrating diversity within the school.
3: It's just a day to celebrate all our students and all their cultures and heritages that come together to make St. Dominic home. So today we just celebrate the love of God for all our students that are here and make St. Dominic their school community.
1: The school also transformed its library into a cultural cafe while students explored international musical traditions throughout the day. Seeding challenges this spring go beyond delays as producers contend with difficult field conditions. APAS Vice President Jeremy Welter says farmers are being forced to work around wet spots.
4: I've talked to people that said, you know, their GPS has kind of been a waste and really underutilized this year because they spend more time turning around potholes trying not to get stuck than actually seeding in straight line.
1: APAS says these conditions highlight the need for timely, clear communication from SCIC and government. News on the go, download the Discover Humboldt app.
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1: The Everett Silvertips' dominant season came to an end last night as the Kitchener Rangers defeated the Silvertips 6-2 in the Memorial Cup Final. Kitchener was ahead 2-1 in the second period as it looked like the Silvertips tied the game up at 2, but their goal was later waved off. The Rangers would score again before the end of the period, and then early in the third period capitalized on a 5-on-3 power play to move ahead 5-1. Humboldt's Cade Rudig was pointless last night and ended off the tournament with 3 points. The last time a WHL team won the Memorial Cup was back in 2014 when the Edmonton Oil Kings pulled off the feat. The Marysburg Royals crushed the Saskatoon Hoppers on Sundays. They picked up an 11-1 win. Nick Anderson had a big day at the plate, driving in 6 runs, including a 3-run homer, and ended off the game with 3 hits. Thomas Lesmeister got the win on the mound with a complete game, pitching 5 innings, allowing 1 unearned run on 5 hits and 3 strikeouts. The Royals' next game is Friday in another matchup against the Hoppers. The 15U AAA East Central Dodgers were swept in a pair of games in a doubleheader against the White Butte Broncos on Sunday, losing both games by slim margins. They dropped the first game 5-3 and the second one 11-10. On Saturday, they took both games against the Regina Athletics 3-1 and 12-3. Their next game is Wednesday night when they meet the Saskatoon Brewers. The Rosebud Senior Royals swept a pair of games against the Wingard Junior Blues on Sunday, taking game 1 8-0 and the second game 7-0. The Saskatoon Berries suffered their first loss of the season on Sunday as the Weyburn Beavers beat the Berries 9-8. Weyburn scored a pair of runs in the top of the ninth, while Saskatoon could only score 1. The Berries are now 3-1 in the year. Their next game is Tuesday against the Regina Red Sox. And it was cut-down day in the CFL on Saturday. For the Saskatchewan Roughriders, the biggest name that was let go was running back Mario Anderson. He was the team's backup running back last year to A.J. Ouellette. The Green and White are now off for the first week of the season with a week one bye. They will begin defense of their Grey Cup title on Saturday, June 13th, at home against the BC Lions.
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1: Today, mainly cloudy, a 30% chance of showers and a risk of a thunderstorm. Southeast wind at 20, gusting up to 40 kilometers per hour. This morning, a high of 25. Tonight, partly cloudy, 30% chance of showers early in the evening with a risk of a thunderstorm, low of 13. Tomorrow, cloudy, 30% chance of showers in the afternoon with a risk of a thunderstorm, a high of 20. Wednesday, cloudy, 60% chance of showers, a high of 17. Thursday, mix of sun and cloud, a high of 19. Friday, mix of sun and cloud with a high of 20. Currently in the Humboldt area, it's 17 degrees. Get the latest forecast at your fingertips. Download the Discover Humboldt app.
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0: David Guetta, Teddy Swims, and Tones and I. That's gone, gone, gone. Good morning. Sarah Miller here with you on 107.5 Bolt FM. I hope today treats you well. 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
8: The St. Mary's Villa will be holding their recreation yard sale on June 12th, 13th, and 14th from 8 a.m. to 5 p.m. All the proceeds will be going towards the recreation program. Today, mainly cloudy, a 30% chance of showers and a risk of a thunderstorm. A southeast wind at 20, gusting up to 40 kilometers per hour this morning, a high of 25. Tonight, partly cloudy, 30% chance of showers early this evening with a risk of a thunderstorm, low of 13. Tomorrow, cloudy, 30% chance of showers in the afternoon with a risk of a thunderstorm, high of 20. Wednesday, cloudy, a 60% chance of showers, a high of 17. Thursday, mix of sun and cloud, a high of 19. Friday, mix of sun and cloud with a high of 20.
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0: me.
1: Olivia Dean with So Easy. Good morning, I'm Sarah Miller. Thanks for joining me today. I hope you're having a great start to your Monday and kicking off June. It's going to be a wonderful couple of days. The temperature looks to be fairly nice, and we might see a little bit of rain in the forecast as well. A thunderstorm, a risk of a thunderstorm this evening and tomorrow, with a little bit of rain continuing until Wednesday. But overall, the temperatures look to stay fairly decent, and it doesn't look like we're going to get anything crazy, so that's nice. A great story online at discoverhumboldt.com you can check out, as the Rosebud Senior Royals swept the Wynyard Junior Blues in a doubleheader this past weekend. Lots of baseball action. It's that time of year. Don't forget, if you have a sports score you'd like to share with us, you can always send us a text.

0: That's calling Humboldt Radio Station 107.5 Bolt FM. We're a few minutes away from your 7 o'clock news, sports, and weather. Don't forget, we're going to have another chance for you to play the 25K payday. You could be one of our qualifiers, as that is coming to a close at the end of this week. We're going to have our big winners, so make sure you stay tuned for that.
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2: Farmers have had a hard time getting this year's crop in the ground. Some producers dealing with cool, wet conditions. In Saskatchewan, in the northeast and east central area, excess moisture is making it nearly impossible to seed efficiently. Jeremy Welter farms in the Kerrobert area. He's vice president of APAS.
3: I've talked to people that said, you know, their GPS has kind of been a waste and really underutilized this year because they spend more time turning around potholes trying not to suck than actually seeding in straight lines. But he just decided PA towards the east a little bit, figures he's on track to lose between 10 and 15% of his acres. You know, he said he's one of the lucky ones.
2: APAS says these conditions highlight the need for timely, clear communication from SCIC and government. A weather system moving across the prairies is expected to continue bringing periods of rain and thunderstorm activity for the next few days. For Golden West, I'm Glendalee Allen Vossler.
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2: Get the news you need when you need it by downloading the Discover Humboldt app. I'm Blaine Wiley. Here's what's making local news this hour. Dry weather and rising temperatures are leading to fire bans in several parts of Saskatchewan. Many central Saskatchewan municipalities impacted by last year's wildfire season already have restrictions in place. The Saskatchewan Public Safety Agency implemented a fire ban on Crown land and provincial parks over a significant area of northern and central Saskatchewan due to the extreme fire risk. Open fires or burns are not allowed on Crown land and provincial parks. ATV and UTV use are prohibited unless they are used by bona fide commercial operators. The fire ban prohibits any open fires, controlled burns, and fireworks in the district. Open burning is prohibited while restrictions remain in place. Residents are encouraged to check with their municipal leadership for the latest updates. The Saskatchewan Public Safety Agency says the Lobstick Fire has reached 19 hectares in size but has not grown since Sunday at 10:30 a.m. Crews continue suppression efforts on that fire that is slightly bigger than the size of Regina. Type 1 and Type 2 firefighters supported by heavy equipment, water tenders, local fire departments, and aircraft are working on both flanks of the fire. Officials say aircraft have successfully anchored the head of the fire into Callaghan Lake, which crews on the east flank near McDowell continue building dozer lines and extinguishing hot spots. The hamlet of Holbein, which is 11 kilometers northeast of the fire's northeast boundaries, is surrounded by irrigation lines feeding perimeter sprinkler heads. A fire guard was also constructed on the southwest corner of the community. Additional measures, including fire jail protection for homes and a larger sprinkler system near Holbein, are being put in place to help protect communities and slow the fire's spread. The blaze has triggered an evacuation order for the arm of Shelbrook, which has affected about 130 people so far. One of the highlights of St. Dominic's Cultural Days in Humboldt on Thursday was a traditional Indigenous dance performance by Danny Tutusis of Poundmaker Cree Nation. Tutusis performed the Prairie Chicken Dance, wearing regalia passed down from his father, something he says carries deep personal meaning. He also explained the Prairie Chicken Dance reflects movements seen in Saskatchewan grasslands.
3: The story for the Poundmaker people, we emulate the way a prairie chicken dances. If you've ever seen a prairie chicken out in the pastures or in the fields of Saskatchewan here, you would see a prairie chicken kind of do this dance where he's rapidly tapping his feet, trying to attract a mate for his life kind of thing, yeah.
2: The annual events celebrate culture, heritage, and community through performances, food, and interactive learning experiences. Provincial automobile insurance rates will be rising starting today. The NDP transportation critic Darcy Warrington says it's just another added cost for provincial motorists.
4: It's been planned for months to start increasing your car insurance by about 8% as of Monday. This while the price of gas is skyrocketing. Gas in Saskatchewan hovers around $1.70 a liter today, but some leading analysts believe it could rise to $2 or more this summer.
2: Warrington says the SAS party ignored 9 bills introduced in the last legislative session that will have made life more affordable. News on the go. 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
2: The Marysburg Royals crushed the Saskatoon Hompers on Sunday. They picked up an 11-1 victory. Nick Anderson had a big day at the plate, driving in 6 runs, including a 3-run homer, and ended the game with 3 hits. Thomas Lesmeister got the win on the mound with a complete game, pitching 5 innings, allowing 1 unearned run on 5 hits with 3 strikeouts. The Royals' next game is Friday in another matchup against the Hoppers. The 15U AAA Dodgers were swept in a pair of games in a doubleheader against the White Butte Broncos on Sunday, losing both of them by slim margins. They dropped the first game 5-3 and the second matchup 11-10. On Saturday, they took both games against Regina Athletics 3-1 and 12-3. Their next game is Wednesday night when they meet the Saskatoon Brewers. The Rosebud Senior Royals were victorious in a pair of games against the Wingyard Junior Blues, winning Game 1 by a score of 8-0 and then taking Game 2 by a score of 7-0. Kyle Bradish pitched 7 innings, a 4-hit ball, and Colton Cowser homered and drove in 4 runs as the Baltimore Orioles beat the Toronto Blue Jays 9-5 on Sunday. Pete Alonso had 2 hits, scored twice, and drove in a run for the Orioles, who mounted a 6-0 third-inning lead against rookie Spencer Miles and coasted to the finish. The Blue Jays are off today. They begin a series with the Atlanta Braves tomorrow. The Everett Silvertips were dominant throughout the WHL season and playoffs, but they couldn't find an answer against the Kitchener Rangers as the Rangers defeated Everett last night 6-2 to claim the Memorial Cup. Kitchener was leading 2-1 in the second period when the Silvertips thought they tied the game at 2 when they scored, but the goal was later waved off. The Rangers scored again, making it 3-1 heading into the third period, and then capitalized on a 5-on-3 power play early in the third to move ahead 5-1, and later would go on to win 6-2. Humboldt's Cade Rudick was pointless last night and ended the tournament with 3 points.
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2: Today, mainly cloudy, a 30% chance of showers and a risk of a thunderstorm. Southeast wind at 20, gusting up to 40 kilometers per hour. This morning, a high of 25. Tonight, partly cloudy, 30% chance of showers early in the evening with a risk of a thunderstorm, low of 13. Tomorrow, cloudy, 30% chance of showers in the afternoon with a risk of a thunderstorm, a high of 20. Wednesday, cloudy, 60% chance of showers, a high of 17. Thursday, mix of sun and cloud, a high of 19. Friday, mix of sun and cloud with a high of 20. Currently in the Humboldt area, it's 17 degrees. Get the latest forecast at your fingertips. Download the Discover Humboldt app.
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0: Aaron, home wrecker, Humboldt's radio station, 107.5 Bolt FM. Good morning. Sarah Miller here with you. It is 7:08. I hope you're having a great start to your day. It is June 1st, and we only have a few days left if you want to get entered in for the 25K payday.
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0: All right, so today we are going to be taking a caller to play higher or lower, and if they get it correct, they'll get entered in for their chance to be one of our finalists. Coming up on Friday, we're going to have all of those winners announced. Now, I'm looking forward to it because somebody is going to be winning $1,000 in gift cards right here from our listening area. And we have the opportunity of potentially having someone being that big $19,000 winner. So, lots of ways that people can win. 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So make sure you check that out as well. All right, the item that I'm looking at today. Are you ready? Okay, so this item comes from the Humboldt Co-op, now known as Central Sask Co-op. The item itself is from the liquor store. It is a Luby Bauer Gin, $750. 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Is this item higher or lower than $45? 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
6: 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Today, mainly cloudy, a 30% chance of showers and a risk of a thunderstorm. A southeast wind at 20, gusting up to 40 kilometers per hour this morning, a high of 25. Tonight, partly cloudy, 30% chance of showers early this evening with a risk of a thunderstorm, low of 13. Tomorrow, cloudy, 30% chance of showers in the afternoon with a risk of a thunderstorm, high of 20. Wednesday, cloudy, a 60% chance of showers, a high of 17. Thursday, mix of sun and cloud, a high of 19. Friday, mix of sun and cloud with a high of 20.
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0: Billie Eilish and Birds of a Feather. Good morning. Sarah Miller here with you. Thanks for starting your day with me. 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
0: 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It is from Central Sask Co-op, and it is 750 milliliters. 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
1: Good morning, you're on with Sarah.
3: Good morning, Sarah. It's Rod Hoggard calling.
1: How's it going?
3: Good.
1: That's good. What'd you get up to this weekend?
3: It was a relaxing one. Didn't do too much.
1: Oh, that's good. Those are the best ones.
3: We need them sometimes, too.
1: We sure do. Are you calling to play the 25K payday?
3: I am.
1: All right. So the item that I was looking at is that bottle of gin, 750 mils. The price I'm given is $40. And do you think it's higher or lower?
3: I guess it's the flip of a coin. I'm going to go lower.
1: That's correct. Good guess.
3: Thanks.
1: Awesome. Well, we'll get you entered in then for your chance to win that 25K payday.
3: Thank you very much.
1: You're welcome. And you have a good week.
3: You too.
1: Okay. Bye-bye. 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So listen in tomorrow morning for your next cue to call.
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1: Get the news you need when you need it by downloading the Discover Humboldt app. I'm Blaine Wiley. Here's what's making local news this hour. An evacuation order remains in effect for residents in the southern portion of the arm of Shelbrooke as crews continue battling a fast-moving wildfire in the area. Shelbrooke Fire and Rescue is again asking people to stay off back roads south of the town, warning that unnecessary travel is creating safety hazards for firefighters and has even forced water bombers to abort some drops. The evacuation order does not include the town of Shelbrooke, although acute care patients and long-term care residents were moved from the Parkland Integrated Health Center as a precaution. The emergency room remains open, and the Saskatchewan Public Safety Agency reports that the nearby Lobstick wildfire remains out of control at roughly 13,000 hectares, while the province continues to deal with several active wildfires. A spring heat wave is creating hot and dry conditions across Saskatchewan, prompting several rural municipalities to implement fire bans. Open burning is not permitted in affected areas, and existing burning permits have been suspended. Residents are encouraged to check with their local RM or town office for the latest fire restrictions and updates. Car insurance rates are set to increase today. NDP transportation critic Darcy Warrington says higher car insurance rates and higher gas prices are a bad combination.
2: Folks in this province use about 1,800 liters of fuel annually, the highest usage in all of the provinces of Canada. We are a driving province. Still, Scott Moe doesn't seem to care, and he's piling this SGI rate hike on anyone.
1: Warrington says the SAS party government should scrap the upcoming increase in car registration costs. Students and staff at St. Dominic's School in Humboldt celebrated cultures from around the world Thursday during the school's annual Cultural Day. The event featured music, dance, food, traditions, representing the many backgrounds that make up the school community. Performances include Filipino singing, German music, and a Polish violin piece. Principal Monica Corcoran says the event's all about celebrating diversity within the school.
3: It's just a day to celebrate all our students and all their cultures and heritages that come together to make St. Dominic home. So today we just celebrate the love of God for all our students that are here and make St. Dominic their school community.
1: The school also transformed its library into a cultural cafe while students explored international musical traditions throughout the day. Seeding challenges this spring go beyond delays as producers contend with difficult field conditions. APAS Vice President Jeremy Welter says farmers are being forced to work around wet spots.
4: I've talked to people that said, you know, their GPS has kind of been a waste and really underutilized this year because they spend more time turning around potholes trying not to get stuck than actually seeding in straight line.
1: APAS says these conditions highlight the need for timely, clear communication from SCIC and government. News on the go, download the Discover Humboldt app.
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1: The Everett Silvertips' dominant season came to an end last night as the Kitchener Rangers defeated the Silvertips 6-2 in the Memorial Cup final. Kitchener was ahead 2-1 in the second period as it looked like the Silvertips tied the game up at 2, but their goal was later waved off. The Rangers would score again before the end of the period, and then early in the third period, capitalized on a 5-on-3 power play to move ahead 5-1. Humboldt's Cade Rudig was pointless last night and ended off the tournament with 3 points. The last time a WHL team won the Memorial Cup was back in 2014 when the Edmonton Oil Kings pulled off the feat. The Marysburg Royals crushed the Saskatoon Hoppers on Sundays. They picked up an 11-1 win. Nick Anderson had a big day at the plate, driving in 6 runs, including a 3-run homer, and ended off the game with 3 hits. Thomas Lesmeister got the win on the mound with a complete game, pitching 5 innings, allowing 1 unearned run on 5 hits and 3 strikeouts. The Royals' next game is Friday in another matchup against the Hoppers. The 15U AAA East Central Dodgers were swept in a pair of games in a doubleheader against the White Butte Broncos on Sunday, losing both games by slim margins. They dropped the first game 5-3 and the second one 11-10. On Saturday, they took both games against the Regina Athletics 3-1 and 12-3. Their next game is Wednesday night when they meet the Saskatoon Brewers. The Rosebud Senior Royals swept a pair of games against the Wingard Junior Blues on Sunday, taking game 1 8-0 and the second game 7-0. The Saskatoon Berries suffered their first loss of the season on Sunday as the Weyburn Beavers beat the Berries 9-8. Weyburn scored a pair of runs in the top of the ninth, while Saskatoon could only score 1. The Bears are now 3-1 on the year. Their next game is Tuesday against the Regina Red Sox. And it was cutdown day in the CFL on Saturday. For the Saskatchewan Roughriders, the biggest name that was let go was running back Mario Anderson. He was the team's backup running back last year to A.J. Ouellette. The Green and White are now off for the first week of the season with a week one bye. They will begin defense of their Grey Cup title on Saturday, June 13th, at home against the BC Lions.
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1: Today, mainly cloudy, a 30% chance of showers and a risk of a thunderstorm. Southeast wind at 20, gusting up to 40 kilometers per hour. This morning, the high at 25. Tonight, partly cloudy, 30% chance of showers early in the evening with a risk of a thunderstorm. Low of 13. Tomorrow, cloudy, 30% chance of showers in the afternoon with a risk of a thunderstorm, a high at 20. Wednesday, cloudy, 60% chance of showers, a high 17. Thursday, mix of sun and cloud, a high of 19. Friday, mix of sun and cloud with a high of 20. Currently in the Humboldt area, it's 19 degrees. Get the latest forecast at your fingertips. Download the Discover Humboldt app.
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0: Shawn Mendes and Treat You Better. Good morning. I'm enjoying your day so far. It is Monday and we're looking for a high of 25 degrees today. It is going to be a fairly nice day out there. A chance we could see some rain throughout today in a couple of days this week, but overall, nothing too crazy. We're going to play our Impossible Trivia with Danceland.
1: Impossible Trivia with Danceland at Manitou Beach. 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
0: All right, so today's question. Spring cleaning found that this accounts for 10% of the things we have in our home. What is it? Spring cleaning, 10% of the things we have in our home is this. If you know the answer, send me a text, 306-682-0107.
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10: The St. Mary's Villa will be holding their recreation yard sale on June 12th, 13th, and 14th from 8 a.m. to 5 p.m. All the proceeds will be going towards the recreation program. Today, mainly cloudy, a 30% chance of showers and a risk of a thunderstorm. A southeast wind at 20, gusting up to 40 kilometers per hour this morning, a high of 25. Tonight, partly cloudy, 30% chance of showers early this evening with a risk of a thunderstorm, low of 13. Tomorrow, cloudy, 30% chance of showers in the afternoon with a risk of a thunderstorm, high of 20. Wednesday, cloudy, a 60% chance of showers, a high of 17. Thursday, mix of sun and cloud, a high of 19. Friday, mix of sun and cloud with a high of 20.
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0: Justin Bieber and Speed Demon. I'm Sarah Miller. Thanks for joining me today. Did you hear that impossible trivia question for today?
1: Impossible Trivia with Danceland at Manitou Beach. Let the rhythm move you on the world-famous historic horsehair floor.
0: The question is, spring cleaning found this accounts for 10% of the things we have in our home. What is it? If you know the answer, send me a text, 306-682-0107. You can win tickets to go to Danceland and catch one of their great shows on the famous horsehair floor. 306-682-0107. 10% of the things we have in our homes is found during spring cleaning. What is it?

0: Charlotte Cardin and The Way We Touch. I'm Sarah Miller. Thanks for joining me today. If you're a fan of local theaters, then you might want to go and check out this awesome opportunity featuring two high school students who put together a film called The Sensational Sullylympics. I had a chance to chat with the kids that were putting it together, and I'm excited for them. 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
2: 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Here's what's making local news this hour. Dry weather and rising temperatures are leading to fire bans in several parts of Saskatchewan. Many central Saskatchewan municipalities impacted by last year's wildfire season already have restrictions in place. The Saskatchewan Public Safety Agency implemented a fire ban on Crown Land and provincial parks over a significant area of northern and central Saskatchewan due to the extreme fire risk. Open fires or burns are not allowed on Crown Land and provincial parks. ATV and UTV use are prohibited unless they are used by bona fide commercial operators. The fire ban prohibits any open fires, controlled burns, and fireworks in the district. Open burning is prohibited while restrictions remain in place. Residents are encouraged to check with their municipal leadership for the latest updates. The Saskatchewan Public Safety Agency says the Lopstick Fire has reached 19 hectares in size but has not grown since Sunday at 10:30 a.m. Crews continue suppression efforts on that fire that is slightly bigger than the size of Regina. Type 1 and Type 2 firefighters supported by heavy equipment, water tenders, local fire departments, and aircraft are working on both flanks of the fire. Officials say aircraft have successfully anchored the head of the fire into Callaghan Lake, which crews on the east flank near McDowell continue building dozer lines and extinguishing hot spots. The hamlet of Holbein, which is 11 kilometers northeast of the fire's northeast boundaries, is surrounded by irrigation lines feeding perimeter sprinkler heads. A fire guard was also constructed on the southwest corner of the community. Additional measures, including fire jail protection for homes and a larger sprinkler system near Holbein, are being put in place to help protect communities and slow the fire's spread. The blaze has triggered an evacuation order for the arm of Shelbrook, which has affected about 130 people so far. One of the highlights of St. Dominic's Cultural Days in Humboldt on Thursday was a traditional Indigenous dance performance by Danny Tutusis of Poundmaker Cree Nation. Tutusis performed the Prairie Chicken Dance, wearing regalia passed down from his father, something he says carries deep personal meaning. He also explained the Prairie Chicken Dance reflects movements seen in Saskatchewan grasslands.
3: The story for the Poundmaker people, we emulate the way a prairie chicken dances. If you ever see a prairie chicken out in the pastures or in the fields of Saskatchewan here, you would see a prairie chicken kind of do this dance where he's rapidly tapping his feet, trying to attract a mate for his life kind of thing, yeah.
2: The annual event celebrated culture, heritage, and community through performances, food, and interactive learning experiences. Provincial automobile insurance rates will be rising starting today. The NDP transportation critic Darcy Warrington says it's just another added cost for provincial motorists.
4: It's been planned for months to start increasing your car insurance by about 8% as of Monday. This while the price of gas is skyrocketing. Gas in Saskatchewan hovers around $1.70 a liter today, but some leading analysts believe it could rise to $2 or more this summer.
2: Warrington says the SAS party ignored 9 bills introduced in the last legislative session that will have made life more affordable. News on the go. Download the Discover Humboldt app.
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2: The Marysburg Royals crushed the Saskatoon Hoppers on Sunday. They picked up an 11-1 victory. Nick Anderson had a big day at the plate, driving in 6 runs, including a 3-run homer, and ended the game with 3 hits. Thomas Lesmeister got the win on the mound with a complete game, pitching 5 innings, allowing 1 unearned run on 5 hits with 3 strikeouts. The Royals' next game is Friday in another matchup against the Hoppers. The 15U AAA Dodgers were swept in a pair of games in a doubleheader against the White Butte Broncos on Sunday, losing both of them by slim margins. They dropped the first game 5-3 and the second matchup 11-10. On Saturday, they took both games against Regina Athletics 3-1 and 12-3. Their next game is Wednesday night when they meet the Saskatoon Brewers. The Rosebud Senior Royals were victorious in a pair of games against the Wingyard Junior Blues, winning Game 1 by a score of 8-0 and then taking Game 2 by a score of 7-0. Kyle Bradish pitched 7 innings, a 4-hit ball, and Colton Cowser homered and drove in 4 runs as the Baltimore Orioles beat the Toronto Blue Jays 9-5 on Sunday. Pete Alonso had 2 hits, scored twice, and drove in a run for the Orioles, who mounted a 6-0 third-inning lead against rookie Spencer Miles and coasted to the finish. The Blue Jays are off today. They begin a series with the Atlanta Braves tomorrow. The Everett Silvertips were dominant throughout the WHL season and playoffs, but they couldn't find an answer against the Kitchener Rangers as the Rangers defeated Everett last night 6-2 to claim the Memorial Cup. Kitchener was leading 2-1 in the second period when the Silvertips thought they tied the game at 2 when they scored, but the goal was later waved off. The Rangers scored again, making it 3-1 heading into the third period, and then capitalized on a 5-on-3 power play early in the third to move ahead 5-1. And later would go on to win 6-2. Humboldt's Cade Rudick was pointless last night and ended the tournament with 3 points.
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2: Today, mainly cloudy, a 30% chance of showers and a risk of a thunderstorm. Southeast wind at 20, gusting up to 40 kilometers per hour. This morning, a high of 25. Tonight, partly cloudy, 30% chance of showers early in the evening with a risk of a thunderstorm, low of 13. Tomorrow, cloudy, 30% chance of showers in the afternoon with a risk of a thunderstorm, a high of 20. Wednesday, cloudy, 60% chance of showers, a high of 17. Thursday, mix of sun and cloud, a high of 19.

0: 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I'm Sarah Miller. Thanks for joining me today. I hope you're having a fantastic start to your week. I know it's Monday, and not everyone likes Mondays, but I find if you have a cup of coffee and just smile through the Monday, it gets a lot better. 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
5: We all love summer, but Saskatchewan can get very hot and we need air conditioning often. Well, when you say, I just can't stand another day of this heat, remember that God promises all who believe in Jesus as their Savior that one day they will go to a place where air conditioning won't be necessary. Isaiah describes heaven saying, they will not hunger or thirst, neither will wind or sun strike them, but he will lead them to springs of water.

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8: 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Today, mainly cloudy, a 30% chance of showers and a risk of a thunderstorm. A southeast wind at 20, gusting up to 40 kilometers per hour this morning, a high at 25. Tonight, partly cloudy, 30% chance of showers early this evening with a risk of a thunderstorm, low of 13. Tomorrow, cloudy, 30% chance of showers in the afternoon with a risk of a thunderstorm, high of 20. Wednesday, cloudy, a 60% chance of showers, a high 17. Thursday, mix of sun and cloud, a high of 19. Friday, mix of sun and cloud with a high of 20.
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Elton John, Britney Spears, and It's Hold Me Closer. I'm Sarah Miller. Thanks for joining me today. I hope you're having a fantastic Monday. If you're a fan of Dungeons & Dragons, then check out the library's event coming up on Tuesday. You can check it out online at discoverhumboldt.com and head on over to the Reed Thompson Public Library at 5:30 on Tuesday to take part in their Dungeons & Dragons.

0: 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I'm Sarah Miller. Thanks for joining me today. Scott Woods is coming back to Humboldt. If you're not familiar who Scott Woods is, he is one of the greatest fiddle champions, and him and his group come through pretty much every year. They're going to be at the Legion this Saturday. You can get your tickets and check out that story online at discoverhumboldt.com. Don't forget, you can support the Legion by getting these tickets, and also the Legion has a barbecue on Friday. So a great weekend event for the Legion.
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0: speed when you need it by downloading the Discover Humboldt app. I'm Blaine Wiley. Here's what's making local news this hour. An evacuation order remains in effect for residents in the southern portion of the arm of Shelbrook as crews continue battling a fast-moving wildfire in the area. Shelbrook Fire and Rescue is again asking people to stay off back roads south of the town, warning that unnecessary travel is creating safety hazards for firefighters and has even forced water bombers to abort some drops. The evacuation order does not include the town of Shelbrook, although acute care patients and long-term care residents were moved from the Parkland Integrated Health Center as a precaution. The emergency room remains open, and the Saskatchewan Public Safety Agency reports that the nearby Lobstick wildfire remains out of control at roughly 13,000 hectares, while the province continues to deal with several active wildfires. A spring heat wave is creating hot and dry conditions across Saskatchewan, prompting several rural municipalities to implement fire bans. Open burning is not permitted in affected areas, and existing burning permits have been suspended. Residents are encouraged to check with their local RM or town office for the latest fire restrictions and updates. Car insurance rates are set to increase today. NDP transportation critic Darcy Warrington says higher car insurance rates and higher gas prices are a bad combination.
1: Folks in this province use about 1,800 liters of fuel annually, the highest usage in all of the provinces of Canada. We are a driving province. Still, Scott Moe doesn't seem to care, and he's piling this SGI rate hike on anyone.
0: Warrington says the SAS party government should scrap the upcoming increase in car registration costs. Students and staff at St. Dominic's School in Humboldt celebrated cultures from around the world Thursday during the school's annual Cultural Day. The event featured music, dance, food, traditions, representing the many backgrounds that make up the school community. Performances include Filipino singing, German music, and a Polish violin piece. Principal Monica Corcoran says the event's all about celebrating diversity within the school.
2: It's just a day to celebrate all our students and all their cultures and heritages that come together to make St. Dominic home. So today we just celebrate the love of God for all our students that are here and make St. Dominic their school community.
0: The school also transformed its library into a cultural cafe while students explored international musical traditions throughout the day. Seeding challenges this spring go beyond delays as producers contend with difficult field conditions. APAS Vice President Jeremy Welter says farmers are being forced to work around wet spots.
3: I've talked to people that said, you know, their GPS has kind of been a waste and really underutilized this year because they spend more time turning around potholes trying not to get stuck than actually seeding in straight line.
0: APAS says these conditions highlight the need for timely, clear communication from SCIC and government. News on the go, download the Discover Humboldt app.
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0: The Everett Silvertips' dominant season came to an end last night as the Kitchener Rangers defeated the Silvertips 6-2 in the Memorial Cup final. Kitchener was ahead 2-1 in the second period as it looked like the Silvertips tied the game up at 2, but their goal was later waved off. The Rangers would score again before the end of the period, and then early in the third period capitalized on a 5-on-3 power play to move ahead 5-1. Humboldt's Cade Rudig was pointless last night and ended off the tournament with 3 points. The last time a WHL team won the Memorial Cup was back in 2014 when the Edmonton Oil Kings pulled off the feat. The Marysburg Royals crushed the Saskatoon Hoppers on Sundays. They picked up an 11-1 win. Nick Anderson had a big day at the plate, driving in 6 runs, including a 3-run homer, and ended off the game with 3 hits. Thomas Lesmeister got the win on the mound with a complete game, pitching 5 innings, allowing 1 unearned run on 5 hits and 3 strikeouts. The Royals' next game is Friday in another matchup against the Hoppers. The 15U AAA East Central Dodgers were swept in a pair of games in a doubleheader against the White Butte Broncos on Sunday, losing both games by slim margins. They dropped the first game 5-3 and the second one 11-10. On Saturday, they took both games against the Regina Athletics 3-1 and 12-3. Their next game is Wednesday night when they meet the Saskatoon Brewers. The Rosebud Senior Royals swept a pair of games against the Wingard Junior Blues on Sunday, taking game 1 8-0 and the second game 7-0. The Saskatoon Berries suffered their first loss of the season on Sunday as the Weyburn Beavers beat the Berries 9-8. Weyburn scored a pair of runs in the top of the ninth, while Saskatoon could only score 1. The Berries are now 3-1 in the year. Their next game is Tuesday against the Regina Red Sox. And it was cutdown day in the CFL on Saturday. For the Saskatchewan Roughriders, the biggest name that was let go was running back Mario Anderson. He was the team's backup running back last year to A.J. Ouellette. The Green and White are now off for the first week of the season with a week 1 bye. They will begin defense of their Grey Cup title on Saturday, June 13th, at home against the BC Lions.
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0: Today, mainly cloudy, a 30% chance of showers and a risk of a thunderstorm. Southeast wind at 20, gusting up to 40 kilometers per hour. This morning, the high at 25. Tonight, partly cloudy, 30% chance of showers early in the evening with a risk of a thunderstorm. Low of 13. Tomorrow, cloudy, 30% chance of showers in the afternoon with a risk of a thunderstorm, a high at 20. Wednesday, cloudy, 60% chance of showers, a high of 17. Thursday, mix of sun and cloud, a high of 19. Friday, mix of sun and cloud with a high of 20. Currently in the Humboldt area, it's 20 degrees. Get the latest forecast at your fingertips. 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

0: The Weeknd and Cry For Me. Good morning, friends. Sarah Miller here with you on 107.5 Bolt FM. I hope your day is going well. It is 8:41. We were playing our Impossible Trivia.
1: Impossible Trivia with Danceland at Manitou Beach. 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
0: The question today, a spring cleaning poll found this accounts for 10% of the things we have in our homes. What is it? Well, a couple of answers coming in, including shoes, mismatched Tupperware. The actual answer, other people's stuff. 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Other people's stuff accounts for 10% of the things we have in our home. Come and pick up your stuff. I don't want it anymore.
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9: The St. Mary's Villa will be holding their recreation yard sale on June 12th, 13th, and 14th from 8 a.m. to 5 p.m. All the proceeds will be going towards the recreation program. Today, mainly cloudy, a 30% chance of showers and a risk of a thunderstorm. A southeast wind at 20, gusting up to 40 kilometers per hour this morning, a high of 25. Tonight, partly cloudy, 30% chance of showers early this evening with a risk of a thunderstorm, low of 13. Tomorrow, cloudy, 30% chance of showers in the afternoon with a risk of a thunderstorm, high of 20. Wednesday, cloudy, a 60% chance of showers, a high 17. Thursday, mix of sun and cloud, a high of 19. Friday, mix of sun and cloud with a high of 20.
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0: Bruno Mars and I Just Might, Humboldt's Radio Station 107.5, Bolts FM. Good morning. I'm Sarah Miller. Thanks for joining me today. I hope you're having a great start to your week. Don't forget some new ways you can win online at discoverhumboldt.com, including our backyard barbecue. I'll tell you more after this. It's Cameron Whitcomb and You and Me. Keep it right here on Bolts FM.
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0: Cameron Whitcomb, it's you and me. Rise and shine. Sarah Miller here with you. I hope you're enjoying your day. 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
2: Alberta's big rain event that occurred during the weekend will be gradually moving across Saskatchewan as we go forward through the first half of this week, but our rainfall is not going to be quite as impressive as that which occurred to the west. I'm meteorologist Drew Lerner for the Golden West Radio Network. Some areas in central and eastern parts of Alberta reported between 20 and 82 millimeters of moisture through about 1 a.m. this morning, and it's still raining in some of that region. Some of those totals are going to rise over 100 millimeters before it's all said and done. The storm system has also impacted the far westernmost part of Saskatchewan, where totals have run upwards to about 15 millimeters, with the exception of the Maple Creek area, where over 70 millimeters was reported during the course of the weekend. Precipitation farther to the east was much more minimal, but things will change a little bit this week as the upper-level low-pressure system begins to move east across Saskatchewan. But before the low arrives, we're going to see two bands of rain and thunderstorms. The first one is going to begin here today. We'll look for this precipitation to come out of southwestern parts of Manitoba into east-central portions of Saskatchewan by noontime, and those storms will then fire up farther to the west and shift northward as we go forward through the afternoon and the evening. Some of the storms may be locally heavy, but we don't expect a tremendous amount of good coverage of significant amounts. Now, the majority of the rain along that band will run from 3 to around 13 millimeters, with a potential for local totals over 20 millimeters, but just in a few RM districts. In the meantime, rain is going to occur near the Alberta border in far western parts of the province. Will see totals today running from 5 to around 25 millimeters. Just a few RM districts near the Alberta border will come up with a greater amounts. Now, tomorrow, we will see another band of shower and thunderstorm activity coming up from the northern U.S. plains. This will take place as we go forward, actually late tonight and more likely in the morning tomorrow. The storms will be poorly organized initially, but eventually we're going to see some strong storms occurring from the Regina area north northward towards Wynyard and extending back to the east-southeast, reaching into Brandon and Dauphin, Manitoba. And these storms, just like today, will likely advance to the north and will eventually reach past the 16 Highway and all the way up to the tree line in northern parts of the region. And some of those storms will be a little bit more significant, with 8 to 25 millimeters of rain possible with those. And we will see rain continuing in the far western part of the province as well. Temperatures are going to run mostly in the 20s this week. We'll look for a few extremes pushing close to 30 degrees, and we'll look for nighttime lows in the teens. For the Golden West Radio Network, I'm meteorologist Drew Lerner.
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2: Get the news you need when you need it by downloading the Discover Humboldt app. I'm Blaine Wiley. Here's what's making local news this hour. Dry weather and rising temperatures are leading to fire bans in several parts of Saskatchewan. Many central Saskatchewan municipalities impacted by last year's wildfire season already have restrictions in place. The Saskatchewan Public Safety Agency implemented a fire ban on Crown land and provincial parks over a significant area of northern and central Saskatchewan due to the extreme fire risk. Open fires or burns are not allowed on Crown land and provincial parks. ATV and UTV use are prohibited unless they are used by bona fide commercial operators. The fire ban prohibits any open fires, controlled burns, and fireworks in the district. Open burning is prohibited while restrictions remain in place. Residents are encouraged to check with their municipal leadership for the latest updates. The Saskatchewan Public Safety Agency says the Lopstick Fire has reached 19 hectares in size but has not grown since Sunday at 10:30 a.m. Crews continue suppression efforts on that fire that is slightly bigger than the size of Regina. Type 1 and Type 2 firefighters supported by heavy equipment, water tenders, local fire departments, and aircraft are working on both flanks of the fire. Officials say aircraft have successfully anchored the head of the fire into Callaghan Lake, which crews on the east flank near McDowell continue building dozer lines and extinguishing hot spots. The hamlet of Holbein, which is 11 kilometers northeast of the fire's northeast boundaries, is surrounded by irrigation lines, feeding perimeter sprinkler heads. A fire guard was also constructed on the southwest corner of the community. Additional measures, including fire jail protection for homes and a larger sprinkler system near Holbein, are being put in place to help protect communities and slow the fire's spread. The blaze has triggered an evacuation order for the arm of Shelbrook, which has affected about 130 people so far. One of the highlights of St. Dominic's Cultural Days in Humboldt on Thursday was a traditional Indigenous dance performance by Danny Tutusis of Poundmaker Cree Nation. Tutusis performed the Prairie Chicken Dance, wearing regalia passed down from his father, something he says carries deep personal meaning. He also explained the Prairie Chicken Dance reflects movements seen in Saskatchewan grasslands.
3: The story for the Poundmaker people, we emulate the way a prairie chicken dances. If you ever see a prairie chicken out in the pastures or in the fields of Saskatchewan here, you would see a prairie chicken kind of do this dance where he's rapidly tapping his feet, trying to attract a mate for his life kind of thing, yeah.
2: The annual events celebrate culture, heritage, and community through performances, food, and interactive learning experiences. Provincial automobile insurance rates will be rising starting today. The NDP transportation critic Darcy Warrington says it's just another added cost for provincial motorists.
4: It's been planned for months to start increasing your car insurance by about 8% as of Monday. This while the price of gas is skyrocketing. Gas in Saskatchewan hovers around $1.70 a liter today, but some leading analysts believe it could rise to $2 or more this summer.
2: Warrington says the SAS party ignored 9 bills introduced in the last legislative session that will have made life more affordable. News on the go. 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
2: The Marysburg Royals crushed the Saskatoon Hoppers on Sunday. They picked up an 11-1 victory. Nick Anderson had a big day at the plate, driving in 6 runs, including a 3-run homer, and ended the game with 3 hits. Thomas Lesmeister got the win on the mound with a complete game, pitching 5 innings, allowing 1 unearned run on 5 hits with 3 strikeouts. The Royals' next game is Friday in another matchup against the Hoppers. The 15U AAA Dodgers were swept in a pair of games in a doubleheader against the White Butte Broncos on Sunday, losing both of them by slim margins. They dropped the first game 5-3 and the second matchup 11-10. On Saturday, they took both games against Regina Athletics 3-1 and 12-3. Their next game is Wednesday night when they meet the Saskatoon Brewers. The Rosebud Senior Royals were victorious in a pair of games against the Wynyard Junior Blues, winning Game 1 by a score of 8-0 and then taking Game 2 by a score of 7-0. Kyle Bradish pitched 7 innings, a 4-hit ball, and Colton Cowser homered and drove in 4 runs as the Baltimore Orioles beat the Toronto Blue Jays 9-5 on Sunday. Pete Alonso had two hits, scored twice, and drove in a run for the Orioles, who mounted a 6-0 third-inning lead against rookie Spencer Miles and coasted to the finish. The Blue Jays are off today. They begin a series with the Atlanta Braves tomorrow. The Everett Silvertips were dominant throughout the WHL season and playoffs, but they couldn't find an answer against the Kitchener Rangers as the Rangers defeated Everett last night 6-2 to claim the Memorial Cup. Kitchener was leading 2-1 in the second period when the Silvertips thought they tied the game at 2 when they scored, but the goal was later waved off. The Rangers scored again, making it 3-1 heading into the third period, and then capitalized on a 5-on-3 power play early in the third to move ahead 5-1, and later would go on to win 6-2. Humboldt's Cade Rudick was pointless last night and ended the tournament with 3 points.
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2: Today, mainly cloudy, a 30% chance of showers and a risk of a thunderstorm. Southeast wind at 20, gusting up to 40 kilometers per hour. This morning, a high of 25. Tonight, partly cloudy, 30% chance of showers early in the evening with a risk of a thunderstorm, low of 13. Tomorrow, cloudy, 30% chance of showers in the afternoon with a risk of a thunderstorm, a high of 20. Wednesday, cloudy, 60% chance of showers, a high of 17. Thursday, mix of sun and cloud, a high of 19. Friday, mix of sun and cloud with a high of 20. Currently in the Humboldt area, it's 20 degrees. Get the latest forecast at your fingertips. Download the Discover Humboldt app.
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2: 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Today, mainly cloudy, a 30% chance of showers and a risk of a thunderstorm. A southeast wind at 20, gusting up to 40 kilometers per hour this morning, a high of 25. Tonight, partly cloudy, 30% chance of showers early this evening with a risk of a thunderstorm, low of 13. Tomorrow, cloudy, 30% chance of showers in the afternoon with a risk of a thunderstorm, high of 20. Wednesday, cloudy, a 60% chance of showers, a high of 17. Thursday, mix of sun and cloud, a high of 19. Friday, mix of sun and cloud with a high of 20.
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11: The St. Mary's Villa will be holding their recreation yard sale on June 12th, 13th, and 14th from 8 a.m. to 5 p.m. All the proceeds will be going towards the recreation program. Today, mainly cloudy, a 30% chance of showers and a risk of a thunderstorm. A southeast wind at 20, gusting up to 40 kilometers per hour this morning, a high of 25. Tonight, partly cloudy, 30% chance of showers early this evening with a risk of a thunderstorm, low of 13. Tomorrow, cloudy, 30% chance of showers in the afternoon with a risk of a thunderstorm, high of 20. Wednesday, cloudy, a 60% chance of showers, a high of 17. Thursday, mix of sun and cloud, a high of 19. Friday, mix of sun and cloud with a high of 20.
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2: Get the news you need when you need it by downloading the Discover Humboldt app. I'm Blaine Wally. Here's what's making local news this hour. An evacuation order remains in effect for residents in the southern portion of the arm of Shelbrooke as crews continue battling a fast-moving wildfire in the area. Shelbrooke Fire and Rescue is again asking people to stay off back roads south of the town, warning that unnecessary travel is creating safety hazards for firefighters and has even forced water bombers to abort some drops. The evacuation order does not include the town of Shelbrooke, although acute care patients and long-term care residents were moved from the Parkland Integrated Health Center as a precaution. The emergency room remains open, and the Saskatchewan Public Safety Agency reports that the nearby Lobstick wildfire remains out of control at roughly 13,000 hectares, while the province continues to deal with several active wildfires. A spring heat wave is creating hot and dry conditions across Saskatchewan, prompting several rural municipalities to implement fire bans. Open burning is not permitted in affected areas, and existing burning permits have been suspended. Residents are encouraged to check with their local RM or town office for the latest fire restrictions and updates. Car insurance rates are set to increase today. NDP transportation critic Darcy Warrington says higher car insurance rates and higher gas prices are a bad combination.
3: Folks in this province use about 1,800 liters of fuel annually, the highest usage in all of the provinces of Canada. We are a driving province. Still, Scott Moe doesn't seem to care, and he's piling this SGI rate hike on anyone.
2: Warrington says the SAS party government should scrap the upcoming increase in car registration costs. Students and staff at St. Dominic's School in Humboldt celebrated cultures from around the world Thursday during the school's annual Cultural Day. The event featured music, dance, food, traditions, representing the many backgrounds that make up the school community. Performances include Filipino singing, German music, and a Polish violin piece. Principal Monica Corcoran says the event's all about celebrating diversity within the school.
4: It's just a day to celebrate all our students and all their cultures and heritages that come together to make St. Dominic home. So today we just celebrate the love of God for all our students that are here and make St. Dominic their school community.
2: The school also transformed its library into a cultural cafe while students explored international musical traditions throughout the day. Seeding challenges this spring go beyond delays as producers contend with difficult field conditions. APAS Vice President Jeremy Welter says farmers are being forced to work around wet spots.
5: I've talked to people that said, you know, their GPS has kind of been a waste and really underutilized this year because they spend more time turning around potholes trying not to suck than actually seeding in straight line.
2: APAS says these conditions highlight the need for timely, clear communication from SCIC and government. News on the go, download the Discover Humboldt app.
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2: The Everett Silvertips' dominant season came to an end last night as the Kitchener Rangers defeated the Silvertips 6-2 in the Memorial Cup final. Kitchener was ahead 2-1 in the second period as it looked like the Silvertips tied the game up at 2, but their goal was later waved off. The Rangers would score again before the end of the period, and then early in the third period, capitalized on a 5-on-3 power play to move ahead 5-1. Humboldt's Cade Rudig was pointless last night and ended off the tournament with 3 points. The last time a WHL team won the Memorial Cup was back in 2014 when the Edmonton Oil Kings pulled off the feat. The Marysburg Royals crushed the Saskatoon Hoppers on Sunday as they picked up an 11-1 win. Nick Anderson had a big day at the plate, driving in 6 runs, including a 3-run homer, and ended off the game with 3 hits. Thomas Lesmeister got the win on the mound with a complete game, pitching 5 innings, allowing 1 unearned run on 5 hits and 3 strikeouts. The Royals' next game is Friday in another matchup against the Hoppers. The 15U AAA East Central Dodgers were swept in a pair of games in a doubleheader against the White Butte Broncos on Sunday, losing both games by slim margins. They dropped the first game 5-3 and the second one 11-10. On Saturday, they took both games against the Regina Athletics 3-1 and 12-3. Their next game is Wednesday night when they meet the Saskatoon Brewers. The Rosebud Senior Royals swept a pair of games against the Wingard Junior Blues on Sunday, taking game 1 8-0 and the second game 7-0. The Saskatoon Berries suffered their first loss of the season on Sunday as the Weyburn Beavers beat the Berries 9-8. Weyburn scored a pair of runs in the top of the ninth while Saskatoon could only score 1. The Bears are now 3-1 in the year. Their next game is Tuesday against the Regina Red Sox. And it was cutdown day in the CFL on Saturday. For the Saskatchewan Roughriders, the biggest name that was let go was running back Mario Anderson. He was the team's backup running back last year to A.J. Ouellette. The Green and White are now off for the first week of the season with a week one bye. They will begin defense of their Grey Cup title on Saturday, June 13th, at home against the BC Lions.
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2: Today, mainly cloudy, a 30% chance of showers and a risk of a thunderstorm. Southeast wind at 20, gusting up to 40 kilometers per hour. This morning, the high at 25. Tonight, partly cloudy, 30% chance of showers early in the evening with a risk of a thunderstorm, low of 13. Tomorrow, cloudy, 30% chance of showers in the afternoon with a risk of a thunderstorm, a high of 20. Wednesday, cloudy, 60% chance of showers, a high of 17. Thursday, mix of sun and cloud, a high of 19. Friday, mix of sun and cloud with a high of 20. Get the latest forecast at your fingertips. 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
7: 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Today, mainly cloudy, a 30% chance of showers and a risk of a thunderstorm. A southeast wind at 20, gusting up to 40 kilometers per hour this morning, a high of 25. Tonight, partly cloudy, 30% chance of showers early this evening with a risk of a thunderstorm, low of 13. Tomorrow, cloudy, 30% chance of showers in the afternoon with a risk of a thunderstorm, high of 20. Wednesday, cloudy, a 60% chance of showers, a high of 17. Thursday, mix of sun and cloud, a high of 19. Friday, mix of sun and cloud with a high of 20.
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13: The St. Mary's Villa will be holding their recreation yard sale on June 12th, 13th, and 14th from 8 a.m. to 5 p.m. All the proceeds will be going towards the recreation program. Today, mainly cloudy, a 30% chance of showers and a risk of a thunderstorm. A southeast wind at 20, gusting up to 40 kilometers per hour this morning, a high of 25. Tonight, partly cloudy, 30% chance of showers early this evening with a risk of a thunderstorm, low of 13. Tomorrow, cloudy, 30% chance of showers in the afternoon with a risk of a thunderstorm, high of 20. Wednesday, cloudy, a 60% chance of showers, a high of 17. Thursday, mix of sun and cloud, a high of 19. Friday, mix of sun and cloud with a high of 20.
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2: 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Here's what's making local news this hour. Dry weather and rising temperatures are leading to fire bans in several parts of Saskatchewan. Many central Saskatchewan municipalities impacted by last year's wildfire season already have restrictions in place. The Saskatchewan Public Safety Agency implemented a fire ban on Crown Land and provincial parks over a significant area of northern and central Saskatchewan due to the extreme fire risk. Open fires or burns are not allowed on Crown Land and provincial parks. ATV and UTV use are prohibited unless they are used by bona fide commercial operators. Fire ban prohibits any open fires, controlled burns, and fireworks in the district. Open burning is prohibited while restrictions remain in place. Residents are encouraged to check with their municipal leadership for the latest updates. The Saskatchewan Public Safety Agency says the Lobstick Fire has reached 19 hectares in size but has not grown since Sunday at 10:30 a.m. Crews continue suppression efforts on that fire that is slightly bigger than the size of Regina. Type 1 and Type 2 firefighters supported by heavy equipment, water tenders, local fire departments, and aircraft are working on both flanks of the fire. Officials say aircraft have successfully anchored the head of the fire into Callaghan Lake, which crews on the east flank near McDowell continue building dozer lines and extinguishing hot spots. The hamlet of Holbein, which is 11 kilometers northeast of the fire's northeast boundaries, is surrounded by irrigation lines feeding perimeter sprinkler heads. A fire guard was also constructed on the southwest corner of the community. Additional measures, including fire jail protection for homes and a larger sprinkler system near Holbein, are being put in place to help protect communities and slow the fire's spread. The blaze has triggered an evacuation order for the arm of Shelbrook, which has affected about 130 people so far. One of the highlights of St. Dominic's Cultural Days in Humboldt on Thursday was a traditional Indigenous dance performance by Danny Tutusis of Poundmaker Cree Nation. Tutusis performed the Prairie Chicken Dance, wearing regalia passed down from his father, something he says carries deep personal meaning. He also explained the Prairie Chicken Dance reflects movements seen in Saskatchewan grasslands.
3: The story for the Poundmaker people, we emulate the way a prairie chicken dances. If you ever seen a prairie chicken out in the pastures or in the fields of Saskatchewan here, you would see a prairie chicken kind of do this dance where he's rapidly tapping his feet, trying to attract a mate for his life kind of thing, yeah.
2: The annual event celebrated culture, heritage, and community through performances, food, and interactive learning experiences. Provincial automobile insurance rates will be rising starting today. The NDP transportation critic Darcy Warrington says it's just another added cost for provincial motorists.
4: It's been planned for months to start increasing your car insurance by about 8% as of Monday. This while the price of gas is skyrocketing. Gas in Saskatchewan hovers around $1.70 a liter today, but some leading analysts believe it could rise to $2 or more this summer.
2: Warrington says the SAS party ignored 9 bills introduced in the last legislative session that will have made life more affordable. News on the go, download the Discover Humboldt app.
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2: The Marysburg Royals crushed the Saskatoon Hompers on Sunday as they picked up an 11-1 victory. Nick Anderson had a big day at the plate, driving in 6 runs, including a 3-run homer, and ended the game with 3 hits. Thomas Lesmeister got the win on the mound with a complete game, pitching 5 innings, allowing 1 unearned run on 5 hits with 3 strikeouts. The Royals' next game is Friday in another matchup against the Hoppers. The 15U AAA Dodgers were swept in a pair of games in a doubleheader against the White Butte Broncos on Sunday, losing both of them by slim margins. They dropped the first game 5-3 and the second matchup 11-10. On Saturday, they took both games against Regina Athletics 3-1 and 12-3. Their next game is Wednesday night when they meet the Saskatoon Brewers. The Rosebud Senior Royals were victorious in a pair of games against the Wingyard Junior Blues, winning Game 1 by a score of 8-0 and then taking Game 2 by a score of 7-0. Kyle Bradish pitched 7 innings, a 4-hit ball, and Colton Cowser homered and drove in 4 runs as the Baltimore Orioles beat the Toronto Blue Jays 9-5 on Sunday. Pete Alonso had 2 hits, scored twice, and drove in a run for the Orioles, who mounted a 6-0 third-inning lead against rookie Spencer Miles and coasted to the finish. The Blue Jays are off today. They begin a series with the Atlanta Braves tomorrow. The Everett Silver Tips were dominant throughout the WHL season and playoffs, but they couldn't find an answer against the Kitchener Rangers as the Rangers defeated Everett last night 6-2 to claim the Memorial Cup. Kitchener was leading 2-1 in the second period when the Silver Tips thought they tied the game at 2 when they scored, but the goal was later waved off. The Rangers scored again, making it 3-1 heading into the third period, and then capitalized on a 5-on-3 power play early in the third to move ahead 5-1, and later would go on to win 6-2. Humboldt's Cade Rudick was pointless last night and ended the tournament with 3 points.
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2: Today, mainly cloudy, a 30% chance of showers and a risk of a thunderstorm. Southeast wind at 20, gusting up to 40 kilometers per hour. This morning, a high of 25. Tonight, partly cloudy, 30% chance of showers early in the evening with a risk of a thunderstorm, low of 13. Tomorrow, cloudy, 30% chance of showers in the afternoon with a risk of a thunderstorm, a high of 20. Wednesday, cloudy, 60% chance of showers, a high of 17. Thursday, mix of sun and cloud, a high of 19. Friday, mix of sun and cloud with a high of 20. Get the latest forecast at your fingertips. Download the Discover Humboldt app.
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10: 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Today, mainly cloudy, a 30% chance of showers and a risk of a thunderstorm. A southeast wind at 20, gusting up to 40 kilometers per hour this morning, a high of 25. Tonight, partly cloudy, 30% chance of showers early this evening with a risk of a thunderstorm, low of 13. Tomorrow, cloudy, 30% chance of showers in the afternoon with a risk of a thunderstorm, high of 20. Wednesday, cloudy, a 60% chance of showers, a high 17. Thursday, mix of sun and cloud, a high of 19. Friday, mix of sun and cloud with a high of 20.
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11: The St. Mary's Villa will be holding their recreation yard sale on June 12th, 13th, and 14th from 8 a.m. to 5 p.m. All the proceeds will be going towards the recreation program. Today, mainly cloudy, a 30% chance of showers and a risk of a thunderstorm. A southeast wind at 20, gusting up to 40 kilometers per hour this morning, a high of 25. Tonight, partly cloudy, 30% chance of showers early this evening with a risk of a thunderstorm, low of 13. Tomorrow, cloudy, 30% chance of showers in the afternoon with a risk of a thunderstorm, high of 20. Wednesday, cloudy, a 60% chance of showers, a high of 17. Thursday, mix of sun and cloud, a high of 19. Friday, mix of sun and cloud with a high of 20.
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1: Farmers have had a hard time getting this year's crop in the ground. Some producers dealing with cool, wet conditions. In Saskatchewan, in the northeast and east central area, excess moisture is making it nearly impossible to seed efficiently. Jeremy Welter farms in the Kerrobert area. He's vice president of APAS.
2: I've talked to people that said, you know, their GPS has kind of been a waste and really underutilized this year because they spend more time turning around potholes trying not to suck than actually seeding in straight lines. But he just decided PA towards the east a little bit, figures he's on track to lose between 10 and 15% of his acres. You know, he said he's one of the lucky ones.
1: APAS says these conditions highlight the need for timely, clear communication from SCIC and government. A weather system moving across the prairies is expected to continue bringing periods of rain and thunderstorm activity for the next few days. For Golden West, I'm Glendalee Allen Vossler.
0: On the street, on the beat, keeping our community safe. 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
2: Get the news you need when you need it by downloading the Discover Humboldt app. I'm Blaine Wally. Here's what's making local news this hour. An evacuation order remains in effect for residents in the southern portion of the arm of Shelbrook as crews continue battling a fast-moving wildfire in the area. Shelbrook Fire and Rescue is again asking people to stay off back roads south of the town, warning that unnecessary travel is creating safety hazards for firefighters and has even forced water bombers to abort some drops. The evacuation order does not include the town of Shelbrook, although acute care patients and long-term care residents were moved from the Parkland Integrated Health Center as a precaution. The emergency room remains open, and the Saskatchewan Public Safety Agency reports that the nearby Lobstick wildfire remains out of control at roughly 13,000 hectares, while the province continues to deal with several active wildfires. A spring heat wave is creating hot and dry conditions across Saskatchewan, prompting several rural municipalities to implement fire bans. Open burning is not permitted in affected areas, and existing burning permits have been suspended. Residents are encouraged to check with their local RM or town office for the latest fire restrictions and updates. Car insurance rates are set to increase today. NDP transportation critic Darcy Warrington says higher car insurance rates and higher gas prices are a bad combination.
3: Folks in this province use about 1,800 liters of fuel annually, the highest usage in all of the provinces of Canada. We are a driving province. Still, Scott Moe doesn't seem to care. He's piling this SGI rate hike on anyone.
2: Warrington says the Sask Party government should scrap the upcoming increase in car registration costs. Students and staff at St. Dominic's School in Humboldt celebrated cultures from around the world Thursday during the school's annual Cultural Day. The event featured music, dance, food, traditions, representing the many backgrounds that make up the school community. Performances include Filipino singing, German music, and a Polish violin piece. Principal Monica Corcoran says the event's all about celebrating diversity within the school.
4: It's just a day to celebrate all our students and all their cultures and heritages that come together to make St. Dominic home. So today we just celebrate the love of God for all our students that are here and make St. Dominic their school community.
2: The school also transformed its library into a cultural cafe while students explored international musical traditions throughout the day. Seeding challenges this spring go beyond delays as producers contend with difficult field conditions. APAS Vice President Jeremy Welter says farmers are being forced to work around wet spots.
5: I've talked to people that said, you know, their GPS has kind of been a waste and really underutilized this year because they spend more time turning around potholes trying not to get stuck than actually seeding in straight line.
2: APAS says these conditions highlight the need for timely, clear communication from SCIC and government. News on the go, download the Discover Humboldt app.
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2: The Everett Silvertips' dominant season came to an end last night as the Kitchener Rangers defeated the Silvertips 6-2 in the Memorial Cup final. Kitchener was ahead 2-1 in the second period as it looked like the Silvertips tied the game up at 2, but their goal was later waved off. The Rangers would score again before the end of the period, and then early in the third period, capitalized on a 5-on-3 power play to move ahead 5-1. Humboldt's Cade Rudig was pointless last night and ended off the tournament with 3 points. The last time a WHL team won the Memorial Cup was back in 2014 when the Edmonton Oil Kings pulled off the feat. The Marysburg Royals crushed the Saskatoon Hoppers on Sundays. They picked up an 11-1 win. Nick Anderson had a big day at the plate, driving in 6 runs, including a 3-run homer, and ended off the game with 3 hits. Thomas Lesmeister got the win on the mound with a complete game, pitching 5 innings, allowing 1 unearned run on 5 hits and 3 strikeouts. The Royals' next game is Friday in another matchup against the Hoppers. The 15U AAA East Central Dodgers were swept in a pair of games in a doubleheader against the White Butte Broncos on Sunday, losing both games by slim margins. They dropped the first game 5-3 and the second one 11-10. On Saturday, they took both games against the Regina Athletics 3-1 and 12-3. Their next game is Wednesday night when they meet the Saskatoon Brewers. The Rosebud Senior Royals swept a pair of games against the Wingard Junior Blues on Sunday, taking game 1 8-0 and the second game 7-0. The Saskatoon Berries suffered their first loss of the season on Sunday as the Weyburn Beavers beat the Berries 9-8. Weyburn scored a pair of runs in the top of the ninth, while Saskatoon could only score one. The Bears are now 3-1 on the year. Their next game is Tuesday against the Regina Red Sox. And it was cutdown day in the CFL on Saturday. For the Saskatchewan Roughriders, the biggest name that was let go was running back Mario Anderson. He was the team's backup running back last year to A.J. Ouellette. The Green and White are now off for the first week of the season with a week one bye. They will begin defense of their Grey Cup title on Saturday, June 13th, at home against the BC Lions.
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2: Today, mainly cloudy, a 30% chance of showers and a risk of a thunderstorm. Southeast wind at 20, gusts up to 40 kilometers per hour. This morning, a high of 25. Tonight, partly cloudy, 30% chance of showers early in the evening with a risk of a thunderstorm, low of 13. Tomorrow, cloudy, 30% chance of showers in the afternoon with a risk of a thunderstorm, a high of 20. Wednesday, cloudy, 60% chance of showers, a high of 17. Thursday, mix of sun and cloud, a high of 19. Friday, mix of sun and cloud with a high of 20. Get the latest forecast at your fingertips. Download the Discover Humboldt app.
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0: Young Bombs and Aloe Black, That's Better Day. I'm Ken O'Neill, the new Madonna and Sabrina Carpenter before that. And in just a minute, we'll hear Bruno Mars. Welcome to Monday. There are so many incredible women in our community doing amazing work every day. 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
7: Today, a mix of sun and cloud with a chance of showers. Southeast wind at 20, gusting up to 40 kilometers per hour, high 25. Tonight, partly cloudy, a chance of showers with a risk of a thunderstorm, low 13. Tomorrow, cloudy, chance of a shower with a risk of a thunderstorm in the afternoon, a high 20. Wednesday, cloudy, 60% chance of showers, a high 17. Thursday, mix of sun and cloud, a high of 19. Friday, mix of sun and cloud with a high of 20.
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0: Well, the Ice Hockey World Championships wrapped up yesterday. I'm Ken O'Neill. It just didn't go right for Team Canada. First, Finland beat us on Saturday, which put us in the bronze medal game yesterday, and we lost that too. We came back, forced overtime, but lost 3-2 to Norway. Then in the gold medal game, Finland played host country Switzerland, and just over halfway through the first overtime, the Finns win gold with a 1-0 final.
1: Know a teacher at a local school who deserves a standing ovation?
2: 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Back in my day, my teachers deserved a Medal of Valor.
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5: Today, a mix of sun and cloud with a chance of showers. Southeast wind at 20, gusting up to 40 kilometers per hour, high 25. Tonight, partly cloudy, a chance of showers with a risk of a thunderstorm, low 13. Tomorrow, cloudy, chance of a shower with a risk of a thunderstorm in the afternoon, a high 20. Wednesday, cloudy, 60% chance of showers, a high 17. Thursday, mix of sun and cloud, a high of 19. Friday, mix of sun and cloud with a high of 20.
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0: The Weeknd, Blinding Lights, also the new Alex Warren in there. Sia is next with Unstoppable. I'm Ken O'Neill. Have you signed up yet for the Daily News? 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
2: 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Here's what's making local news this hour. The Humboldt Fire Department responded to a structure fire at Humboldt or Stony Lake on Poppy Lane at 5:30 p.m. on Sunday. 17 firefighters arrived on scene to find a fully engulfed single-family dwelling with heavy smoke and flames visible upon arrival. Strong winds caused the fire to spread rapidly through the attic space, making containment efforts challenging. The Munster Fire Department was called in to assist, providing a tanker to shuttle water to the Humboldt Fire Department's pumper truck. After about 4 hours of firefighting operations, crews were able to fully contain the blaze. Unfortunately, the home was deemed a total loss. High winds continued to create challenges throughout the night, resulting in two separate rekindles. Firefighters were called back to the scene at approximately 11:30 p.m. and again at 4:30 a.m. to extinguish flare-ups. While crews were conducting cleanup operations at the fire scene, the Humboldt Fire Department and other emergency services were dispatched to a vehicle rollover on the road to Stony Lake. The lone occupant of the vehicle was able to exit on their own and was assessed by EMS at the scene. The Saskatchewan Public Safety Agency held a media briefing today to update the two main uncontained fires in the province. The Cayford Fire has forced more than 1,000 people to evacuate the communities of Red Earth, Cree Nation, and Shoal Lake. Those residents are now in Regina, Saskatoon, Prince Albert, and Moose Jaw. The Lobstick Fire, southwest of Prince Albert, has evacuated about 130 people from the arm of Shelbrook. Premier Scott Moe was in Shelbrook this weekend and thanked everyone involved with their efforts.
3: First, to make every effort to keep homes safe. Second, is to make every effort to contain the fire as it is, but also to put in place some strategic, I think, containment initiatives so that should the wind shift, that we are protecting communities to the east, on the eastern flank of this fire in particular, on the north side of the river, that would be Holbein, Crutwell, running right into the city of Prince Albert, and on the south side of the river, Dahl and other communities heading into Prince Albert.
2: Moe added that a little bit of favorable weather and much effort, confidence is higher than it was heading into the weekend. Provincial automobile insurance rates will be rising starting today. NDP transportation critic Darcy Warrington says it's just another added cost for provincial motorists.
4: It's been planned for months to start increasing your car insurance by about 8% as of Monday. This while the price of gas is skyrocketing. Gas in Saskatchewan hovers around $1.70 a liter today, but some leading analysts believe it could rise to $2 or more this summer.
2: Warrington says the SAS party ignored 9 bills introduced in the last legislative session that will have made life more affordable. The Response to Illicit Drugs Act is now in effect in Saskatchewan. The provincial government says the legislation improves its ability to respond to the impacts of illicit drug production and trafficking. The law allows governments and individuals harmed by drug-related activity to seek compensation for those involved in producing, trafficking, importing, or exporting highly addictive drugs. Justice Minister Tim McLeod says the act is aimed at holding drug traffickers accountable for the harm they cause while the province continues to expand mental health and addiction supports. The legislation does not apply to simple possession offenses. News on the go, download the Discover Humboldt app.
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2: East Central 18U AAA Red Sox are back on the diamond tonight as they head to Saskatoon to meet the Cubs. The Marysburg Royals split a doubleheader with the Saskatoon Hoppers yesterday. The Hoppers took game 1 9-7, but the Royals crushed the Hoppers in game 2 as they picked up an 11-1 win. Nick Anderson had a big day at the plate, driving in 6 runs, including a 3-run homer, and ended the game with 3 hits. Thomas Lesmeister got the win on the mound after he tossed a complete game, pitching 5 innings, allowing 1 unearned run on 5 hits with 3 strikeouts. The Royals' next game is Friday in another matchup against the Hoppers. The 15U AAA East Central Dodgers were swept in a pair of games in a doubleheader against the Whitebeam Broncos on Saturday, losing both games by slim margins. They dropped the first game 5-3 and the second one 11-10. On Saturday, they took both games against the Regina Athletics by scores of 3-1 and 12-3. Their next game is Wednesday night when they meet the Saskatoon Brewers. According to reports, there was a blockbuster trade in the NFL today as the LA Rams have reportedly acquired defensive end Myles Garrett from the Cleveland Browns. In return, the Browns will receive defensive end Jared Furse, a 2027 first-round draft picks, and other draft picks. Garrett was named the top defensive player in the NFL last year after setting a new record with 23 sacks. During the offseason, the Browns and Garrett made modifications to his contract and made a trade more possible. The New York Giants are going back to the future. Today, the Giants announced they've signed wide receiver Odell Beckham Jr. to a deal. Beckham was drafted by the Giants in 2014. He spent five seasons with the Giants before he was traded to the Cleveland Browns. Beckham Jr. would go on to win a Super Bowl with the LA Rams in 2021. He also played with the Baltimore Ravens and the Miami Dolphins. The Giants also signed wide receivers Juju Smith-Schuster and Braxton Berrios today as well.
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2: Today, a mix of sun and cloud with a chance of showers. Southeast wind at 20, gusting up to 40 kilometers per hour, high 25. Tonight, partly cloudy, a chance of showers with a risk of a thunderstorm, a low of 13. Tomorrow, cloudy, chance of a shower with a risk of a thunderstorm in the afternoon, a high 20. Wednesday, cloudy, 60% chance of showers, a high 17. Thursday, mix of sun and cloud, a high of 19. Friday, mix of sun and cloud with a high of 20. Get the latest forecast at your fingertips. 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
12: Today, a mix of sun and cloud with a chance of showers. Southeast wind at 20, gusting up to 40 kilometers per hour, high 25. Tonight, partly cloudy, a chance of showers with a risk of a thunderstorm, low 13. Tomorrow, cloudy, chance of a shower with a risk of a thunderstorm in the afternoon, a high 20. Wednesday, cloudy, 60% chance of showers, a high 17. Thursday, mix of sun and cloud, a high of 19. Friday, mix of sun and cloud with a high of 20.
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I'm Ken O'Neill. Hard to believe that just a couple of weeks ago we were getting snow. Then the heat wave. Starting to feel like summer now. Welcome to June. This is Olivia Rodrigo.

0: tuna sandwich that's been sitting in the sun since 7 a.m.? Is that really what's fueling your farm? Put down the soggy Sammy. 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
4: Today, a mix of sun and cloud with a chance of showers. Southeast wind at 20, gusting up to 40 kilometers per hour, high 25. Tonight, partly cloudy, a chance of showers with a risk of a thunderstorm, low 13. Tomorrow, cloudy, chance of a shower with a risk of a thunderstorm in the afternoon, a high 20. Wednesday, cloudy, 60% chance of showers, a high 17. Thursday, mix of sun and cloud, a high of 19. Friday, mix of sun and cloud with a high of 20.
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0: Alexander Stewart, I Wish You Cheated. Afternoon, I'm Ken O'Neill. Post Malone, featuring Morgan Wallen, I Had Some Help, is coming up. It's a new month, a lot coming up in the next 30 days. June is National Indigenous History Month, highlighted by Indigenous Peoples Day on the 18th. Other special days this month, Father's Day, of course. It's the same day as the first day of summer, June 21st. And then at the end of the month, Canada Day, July 1st this year, is a Wednesday.
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2: Get the news you need when you need it by downloading the Discover Humboldt app. I'm Blaine Wiley. Here's what's making local news this hour. Saskatchewan Public Safety Agency crews continue the battle two main uncontained fires in the province. The SPSA held a media briefing on Monday to update the situation. Byron Chartrand from the SPSA said the weather has been helping out the last couple of days,
3: which assisted with our suppression efforts. So that did give us a good operational period yesterday to establish lines, get dozer lines in, and bolster our response. And so we've experienced very minimal growth to the fire yesterday. So containment lines are holding. And again, we with the cooler temps and the current forecast of precip coming in the coming days, it's looking favorable for us.
2: The Kafer fires forced more than 1,000 people to evacuate the communities of Red Earth, Cree Nation, and Shoal Lake. Those residents are now in Regina, Saskatoon, Prince Albert, and Moose Jaw. Also, the Lobstick fire southwest of Prince Albert has evacuated about 130 people from the arm of Shelbrook. Premier Scott Moe said he saw the efforts of the local fire departments and the SPSA firsthand this weekend during his trip to Prince Albert and Shelbrook. The Humboldt Fire Department responded to a structure fire at Humboldt or Stony Lake on Poppy Lane shortly after 5:30 p.m. on Sunday. 17 firefighters arrived on the scene to find a fully engulfed single-family dwelling with heavy smoke and flames visible upon arrival. Strong winds caused the fire to spread rapidly through the attic space, making containment efforts challenging. The Munster Fire Department was called on to assist, providing a tanker to shuttle water to the Humboldt Fire Department's pumper truck. After approximately 4 hours of firefighting operations, crews were able to fully contain the blaze. Unfortunately, the home was deemed a total loss. High winds continued to create challenges throughout the night, resulting in two separate rekindles. Firefighters were called back to the scene at approximately 11:30 p.m. and again at 4:30 a.m. to extinguish flare-ups. While crews were conducting cleanup operations at the fire scene, the Humboldt Fire Department and other emergency services were dispatched to a vehicle rollover on the road heading to Stony Lake. The lone occupant of the vehicle was able to exit on their own and was assessed by EMS at the scene. Weekend rain, minus any hail events, have been a welcome sight in most areas of the prairies, especially for farmers that have this year's crop in the ground, but not so great for farmers playing catch-up after a cool, wet spring. Jeremy Welter is the vice president of APAS.
4: You know, with all the spring weather we had and the number of snowfalls plus the last large rainfall, there was probably a solid week, 10 days in our area that was lost because it was too wet.
2: APAS is working with the Ministry of Agriculture and SCIC to ensure producers have the information they need during seeding. Car insurance rates are set to increase today. NDP Transportation Critic Darcy Warrington says higher car insurance rates and high gas prices are a bad combination.
5: Folks in this province use about 1,800 liters of fuel annually, the highest usage in all of the provinces of Canada. We are a driving province. Still, Scott Moe doesn't seem to care. He's piling this SGI rate hike on anyone.
2: Warrington says the Sask Party government should scrap the upcoming increase in car registration costs. News on the go, download the Discover Humboldt app.
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2: The Central 18U AAA Red Sox are back on the diamond tonight as they head to Saskatoon to meet the Cubs. The Marysburg Royals split a doubleheader with the Saskatoon Hoppers yesterday. The Hoppers took game 1 9-7, but the Royals crushed the Hoppers in game 2 as they picked up an 11-1 win. Nick Anderson had a big day at the plate, driving in 6 runs, including a 3-run homer, and ended the game with 3 hits. Thomas Lesmeister got the win on the mound after he tossed a complete game, pitching 5 innings, allowing 1 unearned run on 5 hits with 3 strikeouts. The Royals' next game is Friday in another matchup against the Hoppers. The 15U AAA East Central Dodgers were swept in a pair of games in a doubleheader against the White Butte Broncos on Saturday, losing both games by slim margins. They dropped the first game 5-3 and the second one 11-10. On Saturday, they took both games against the Regina Athletics by scores of 3-1 and 12-3. Their next game is Wednesday night when they meet the Saskatoon Brewers. According to reports, there was a blockbuster trade in the NFL today, as the LA Rams have reportedly acquired defensive end Myles Garrett from the Cleveland Browns. In return, the Browns will receive defensive end Jared Furse, a 2027 first-round draft picks, and other draft picks. Garrett was named the top defensive player in the NFL last year after setting a new record with 23 sacks. During the offseason, the Browns and Garrett made modifications to his contract and made a trade more possible. The New York Giants are going back to the future. Today, the Giants announced they've signed wide receiver Odell Beckham Jr. to a deal. Beckham was drafted by the Giants in 2014. He spent five seasons with the Giants before he was traded to the Cleveland Browns. Beckham Jr. would go on to win a Super Bowl with the LA Rams in 2021. He also played with the Baltimore Ravens and the Miami Dolphins. The Giants also signed wide receivers Juju Smith-Schuster and Braxton Berrios today as well.
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2: Today, a mix of sun and cloud with a chance of showers. Southeast wind at 20, gusting up to 40 kilometers per hour, high 25. Tonight, partly cloudy, a chance of showers with a risk of a thunderstorm, a low of 13. Tomorrow, cloudy, chance of a shower with a risk of a thunderstorm in the afternoon, a high 20. Wednesday, cloudy, 60% chance of showers, a high 17. Thursday, mix of sun and cloud, a high of 19. Friday, mix of sun and cloud with a high of 20. Get the latest forecast at your fingertips. 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
3: Today, a mix of sun and cloud with a chance of showers. Southeast wind at 20, gusting up to 40 kilometers per hour, high 25. Tonight, partly cloudy, a chance of showers with a risk of a thunderstorm, a low of 13. Tomorrow, cloudy, chance of a shower with a risk of a thunderstorm in the afternoon, a high 20. Wednesday, cloudy, 60% chance of showers, a high 17. Thursday, mix of sun and cloud, a high of 19. Friday, mix of sun and cloud with a high of 20.
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12: Today, a mix of sun and cloud with a chance of showers. Southeast wind at 20, gusting up to 40 kilometers per hour, high 25. Tonight, partly cloudy, a chance of showers with a risk of a thunderstorm, a low of 13. Tomorrow, cloudy, chance of a shower with a risk of a thunderstorm in the afternoon, a high 20. Wednesday, cloudy, 60% chance of showers, a high 17. Thursday, mix of sun and cloud, a high of 19. Friday, mix of sun and cloud with a high of 20.
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0: behind. Sean Hook and Vanessa Hudgens, Reminding Me with Ken O'Neill. Lola Young's Messy is next. Toronto Blue Jays got a split in Baltimore, but they've lost two in a row. Today's an off day for the Jays. They're back home for three against Atlanta. Then they play the Orioles again, this time at home over the weekend.
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3: Treaty 6 has been around for 150 years. Jennifer Fitzpatrick from the Museum and Gallery joins us with details on a new exhibit.
4: You've probably heard that Humboldt is located on Treaty 6 land. 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The exhibit is on now, and it's free, and everyone is welcome.
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2: 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Here's what's making local news this hour. The Humboldt Fire Department responded to a structure fire at Humboldt or Stony Lake on Poppy Lane at 5:30 p.m. on Sunday. 17 firefighters arrived on scene to find a fully engulfed single-family dwelling with heavy smoke and flames visible upon arrival. Strong winds caused the fire to spread rapidly through the attic space, making containment efforts challenging. The Munster Fire Department was called in to assist, providing a tanker to shuttle water to the Humboldt Fire Department's pumper truck. After about 4 hours of firefighting operations, crews were able to fully contain the blaze. Unfortunately, the home was deemed a total loss. High winds continued to create challenges throughout the night, resulting in two separate rekindles. Firefighters were called back to the scene at approximately 11:30 p.m. and again at 4:30 a.m. to extinguish flare-ups. While crews were conducting cleanup operations at the fire scene, the Humboldt Fire Department and other emergency services were dispatched to a vehicle rollover on the road to Stony Lake. The lone occupant of the vehicle was able to exit on their own and was assessed by EMS at the scene. The Saskatchewan Public Safety Agency held a media briefing today to update the two main uncontained fires in the province. The Cayford Fire has forced more than 1,000 people to evacuate the communities of Red Earth, Cree Nation, and Shoal Lake. Those residents are now in Regina, Saskatoon, Prince Albert, and Moose Jaw. The Lobstick Fire, southwest of Prince Albert, has evacuated about 130 people from the arm of Shelbrooke. Premier Scott Moe was in Shelbrooke this weekend and thanked everyone involved with their efforts.
3: First, to make every effort to keep homes safe. Second, is to make every effort to contain the fire as it is, but also to put in place some strategic, I think, containment initiatives so that should the wind shift, that we are protecting communities to the east, on the eastern flank of this fire in particular, on the north side of the river, that would be Holbein, Crutwell, running right into the city of Prince Albert, and on the south side of the river, Dahl and other communities heading into Prince Albert.
2: Moe added that a little bit of favorable weather and much effort, confidence is higher than it was heading into the weekend. Provincial automobile insurance rates will be rising starting today. NDP transportation critic Darcy Warrington says it's just another added cost for provincial motorists.
4: It's been planned for months to start increasing your car insurance by about 8% as of Monday. This while the price of gas is skyrocketing. Gas in Saskatchewan hovers around $1.70 a litre today, but some leading analysts believe it could rise to $2 or more this summer.
2: Warrington says the SAS party ignored 9 bills introduced in the last legislative session that will have made life more affordable. The Response to Illicit Drugs Act is now in effect in Saskatchewan. The provincial government says the legislation improves its ability to respond to the impacts of illicit drug production and trafficking. The law allows governments and individuals harmed by drug-related activity to seek compensation for those involved in producing, trafficking, importing, or exporting highly addictive drugs. Justice Minister Tim McLeod says the act is aimed at holding drug traffickers accountable for the harm they cause while the province continues to expand mental health and addiction supports. The legislation does not apply to simple possession offenses. News on the go, download the Discover Humboldt app.
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2: East Central 18U AAA Red Sox are back on the diamond tonight as they head to Saskatoon to meet the Cubs. The Marysburg Royals split a doubleheader with the Saskatoon Hoppers yesterday. The Hoppers took game 1 9-7, but the Royals crushed the Hoppers in game 2 as they picked up an 11-1 win. Nick Anderson had a big day at the plate, driving in 6 runs, including a 3-run homer, and ended the game with 3 hits. Thomas Lesmeister got the win on the mound after he tossed a complete game, pitching 5 innings, allowing 1 unearned run on 5 hits with 3 strikeouts. The Royals' next game is Friday in another matchup against the Hoppers. The 15U AAA East Central Dodgers were swept in a pair of games in a doubleheader against the White Butte Broncos on Saturday, losing both games by slim margins. They dropped the first game 5-3 and the second one 11-10. On Saturday, they took both games against the Regina Athletics by scores of 3-1 and 12-3. Their next game is Wednesday night when they meet the Saskatoon Brewers. According to reports, there was a blockbuster trade in the NFL today as the LA Rams have reportedly acquired defensive end Myles Garrett from the Cleveland Browns. In return, the Browns will receive defensive end Jared Furse, a 2027 first-round draft picks, and other draft picks. Garrett was named the top defensive player in the NFL last year after setting a new record with 23 sacks. During the offseason, the Browns and Garrett made modifications to his contract and made a trade more possible. The New York Giants are going back to the future. Today, the Giants announced they've signed wide receiver Odell Beckham Jr. to a deal. Beckham was drafted by the Giants in 2014. He spent five seasons with the Giants before he was traded to the Cleveland Browns. Beckham Jr. would go on to win a Super Bowl with the LA Rams in 2021. He also played with the Baltimore Ravens and the Miami Dolphins. The Giants also signed wide receivers Juju Smith-Schuster and Braxton Berrios today as well.
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2: Today, a mix of sun and cloud with a chance of showers. Southeast wind at 20, gusting up to 40 kilometers per hour, high 25. Tonight, partly cloudy, a chance of showers with a risk of a thunderstorm, low 13. Tomorrow, cloudy, chance of a shower with a risk of a thunderstorm in the afternoon, a high 20. Wednesday, cloudy, 60% chance of showers, a high 17. Thursday, mix of sun and cloud, a high of 19. Friday, mix of sun and cloud with a high of 20. Get the latest forecast at your fingertips. Download the Discover Humboldt app.
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0: The new one, Martin Garrix and Ed Sheeran, Repeat It, is coming up in a sec. I'm Ken O'Neill. 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
2: Today, a mix of sun and cloud with a chance of showers. Southeast wind at 20, gusting up to 40 kilometers per hour, high 25. Tonight, partly cloudy, a chance of showers with a risk of a thunderstorm, a low of 13. Tomorrow, cloudy, chance of a shower with a risk of a thunderstorm in the afternoon, a high of 20. Wednesday, cloudy, 60% chance of showers, a high of 17. Thursday, mix of sun and cloud, a high of 19. Friday, mix of sun and cloud with a high of 20.
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0: Nickelback and Far Away. I'm Ken O'Neill. 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
5: Today, a mix of sun and cloud with a chance of showers. Southeast wind at 20, gusting up to 40 kilometers per hour, high 25. Tonight, partly cloudy, a chance of showers with a risk of a thunderstorm, low 13. Tomorrow, cloudy, chance of a shower with a risk of a thunderstorm in the afternoon, a high 20. Wednesday, cloudy, 60% chance of showers, a high 17. Thursday, mix of sun and cloud, a high of 19. Friday, mix of sun and cloud with a high of 20.
6: Highway 368, Highway 16.
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0: 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I'm Ken O'Neill. 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
2: Get the news you need when you need it by downloading the Discover Humboldt app. I'm Blaine Wiley. Here's what's making local news this hour. Saskatchewan Public Safety Agency crews continue the battle two main uncontained fires in the province. The SPSA held a media briefing on Monday to update the situation. Byron Chartrand from the SPSA said the weather has been helping out the last couple of days,
3: which assisted with our suppression efforts. So that did give us a good operational period yesterday to establish lines, get dozer lines in, and bolster our response. And so we've experienced very minimal growth to the fire yesterday. So containment lines are holding. And again, with the cooler temps and the current forecast of precip coming in the coming days, it's looking favorable for us.
2: The Kafer fires forced more than 1,000 people to evacuate the communities of Red Earth Cree Nation and Shoal Lake. Those residents are now in Regina, Saskatoon, Prince Albert, and Moose Jaw. Also, the Lobstick fire southwest of Prince Albert has evacuated about 130 people from the arm of Shelbrook. Premier Scott Moe said he saw the efforts of the local fire departments and the SPSA firsthand this weekend during his trip to Prince Albert and Shelbrook. The Humboldt Fire Department responded to a structure fire at Humboldt or Stony Lake on Poppy Lane shortly after 5:30 p.m. on Sunday. 17 firefighters arrived on the scene to find a fully engulfed single-family dwelling with heavy smoke and flames visible upon arrival. Strong winds caused the fire to spread rapidly through the attic space, making containment efforts challenging. The Munster Fire Department was called on to assist, providing a tanker to shuttle water to the Humboldt Fire Department's pumper truck. After approximately 4 hours of firefighting operations, crews were able to fully contain the blaze. Unfortunately, the home was deemed a total loss. High winds continued to create challenges throughout the night, resulting in two separate rekindles. Firefighters were called back to the scene at approximately 11:30 p.m. and again at 4:30 a.m. to extinguish flare-ups. While crews were conducting cleanup operations at the fire scene, the Humboldt Fire Department and other emergency services were dispatched to a vehicle rollover on the road heading to Stony Lake. The lone occupant of the vehicle was able to exit on their own and was assessed by EMS at the scene. Weekend rain, minus any hail events, have been a welcome sight in most areas of the prairies, especially for farmers that have this year's crop in the ground, but not so great for farmers playing catch-up after a cool, wet spring. Jeremy Welter is the vice president of APAS.
4: You know, with all the spring weather we had and the number of snowfalls plus the last large rainfall, there's probably a solid week, 10 days in our area that was lost because it was too wet.
2: APAS is working with the Ministry of Agriculture and SCIC to ensure producers have the information they need during seeding. Car insurance rates are set to increase today. NDP transportation critic Darcy Warrington says higher car insurance rates and high gas prices are a bad combination.
5: Folks in this province use about 1,800 liters of fuel annually, the highest usage in all of the provinces of Canada. We are a driving province. Still, Scott Moe doesn't seem to care. He's piling this SGI rate hike on anyone.
2: Warrington says the SAS party government should scrap the upcoming increase in car registration costs. News on the go, download the Discover Humboldt app.
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2: The East Central 18U AAA Red Sox are back on the diamond tonight as they head to Saskatoon to meet the Cubs. The Marysburg Royals split a doubleheader with the Saskatoon Hoppers yesterday. The Hoppers took game 1 9-7, but the Royals crushed the Hoppers in game 2 as they picked up an 11-1 win. Nick Anderson had a big day at the plate, driving in 6 runs, including a 3-run homer, and ended the game with 3 hits. Thomas Lesmeister got the win on the mound after he tossed a complete game, pitching 5 innings, allowing 1 unearned run on 5 hits with 3 strikeouts. The Royals' next game is Friday in another matchup against the Hoppers. The 15U AAA East Central Dodgers were swept in a pair of games in a doubleheader against the White Butte Broncos on Saturday, losing both games by slim margins. They dropped the first game 5-3 and the second one 11-10. On Saturday, they took both games against the Regina Athletics by scores of 3-1 and 12-3. Their next game is Wednesday night when they meet the Saskatoon Brewers. According to reports, there was a blockbuster trade in the NFL today as the LA Rams have reportedly acquired defensive end Myles Garrett from the Cleveland Browns. In return, the Browns will receive defensive end Jared Furse, a 2027 first-round draft picks, and other draft picks. Garrett was named the top defensive player in the NFL last year after setting a new record with 23 sacks. During the offseason, the Browns and Garrett made modifications to his contract and made a trade more possible. The New York Giants are going back to the future. Today, the Giants announced they've signed wide receiver Odell Beckham Jr. to a deal. Beckham was drafted by the Giants in 2014. He spent five seasons with the Giants before he was traded to the Cleveland Browns. Beckham Jr. would go on to win a Super Bowl with the LA Rams in 2021. He also played with the Baltimore Ravens and the Miami Dolphins. The Giants also signed wide receivers Juju Smith-Schuster and Braxton Berrios today as well.
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2: Tonight, partly cloudy, a chance of showers with a risk of a thunderstorm, a low of 13. Tomorrow, cloudy, chance of a shower with a risk of a thunderstorm in the afternoon, a high of 20. Wednesday, cloudy, 60% chance of showers, a high of 17. Thursday, mix of sun and cloud, a high of 19. Friday, mix of sun and cloud with a high of 20. Get the latest forecast at your fingertips. Download the Discover Humboldt app.
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0: That's Virginia to Vegas and Selfish. I'm Ken O'Neill. Happy Monday for the last weekend of preseason games. Winners in the Canadian Football League were Hamilton, Ottawa, BC, and Calgary. It's a new year and a clean slate for the CFL. Week one is here. It starts Thursday night with the Alouettes in Hamilton. Friday, we get Winnipeg in Calgary. And Saturday, the Elks will be in Ottawa.
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2: Tonight, partly cloudy, a chance of showers with a risk of a thunderstorm, below 13. Tomorrow, cloudy, chance of a shower with a risk of a thunderstorm in the afternoon, a high of 20. Wednesday, cloudy, 60% chance of showers, a high of 17. Thursday, mix of sun and cloud, a high of 19. Friday, mix of sun and cloud with a high of 20.
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0: the weekend and earned it. Happy Monday. I'm Ken O'Neill. Harry Styles, American Girls next. Hockey wrapped up for the Montreal Canadiens on Friday night. Carolina took that series 4-1. Now it's the Stanley Cup Finals, Vegas and Carolina. The best of seven starts tomorrow night. And if this series goes 7 games, hockey's not going to end this year until June 17th.
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9: Tonight, partly cloudy, a chance of showers or the risk of a thunderstorm, below 13. Tomorrow, cloudy, chance of a shower with a risk of a thunderstorm in the afternoon, a high of 20. Wednesday, cloudy, 60% chance of showers, a high of 17. Thursday, mix of sun and cloud, a high of 19. Friday, mix of sun and cloud with a high of 20.
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0: Afternoon, I'm Ken O'Neill. Dua Lipa got married over the weekend to Fantastic Beasts actor Callum Turner. That happened in London yesterday. Only 8 people were at the ceremony. The couple are planning a 3-day party in Sicily this weekend. Did you get your invite? We'll hear Levitating next.
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2: 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Here's what's making local news this hour. The Humboldt Fire Department responded to a structure fire at Humboldt or Stony Lake on Poppy Lane at 5:30 p.m. on Sunday. 17 firefighters arrived on scene to find a fully engulfed single-family dwelling with heavy smoke and flames visible upon arrival. Strong winds caused the fire to spread rapidly through the attic space, making containment efforts challenging. The Munster Fire Department was called in to assist, providing a tanker to shuttle water to the Humboldt Fire Department's pumper truck. After about 4 hours of firefighting operations, crews were able to fully contain the blaze. Unfortunately, the home was deemed a total loss. High winds continued to create challenges throughout the night, resulting in two separate rekindles. Firefighters were called back to the scene at approximately 11:30 p.m. and again at 4:30 a.m. to extinguish flare-ups. While crews were conducting cleanup operations at the fire scene, the Humboldt Fire Department and other emergency services were dispatched to a vehicle rollover on the road to Stony Lake. The lone occupant of the vehicle was able to exit on their own and was assessed by EMS at the scene. The Saskatchewan Public Safety Agency held a media briefing today to update the two main uncontained fires in the province. The Cayford Fire has forced more than 1,000 people to evacuate the communities of Red Earth, Cree Nation, and Shoal Lake. Those residents are now in Regina, Saskatoon, Prince Albert, and Moose Jaw. The Lobstick Fire, southwest of Prince Albert, has evacuated about 130 people from the arm of Shelbrook. Premier Scott Moe was in Shelbrook this weekend and thanked everyone involved with their efforts.
3: First, to make every effort to keep homes safe. Second, is to make every effort to contain the fire as it is, but also to put in place some strategic, I think, containment initiatives so that should the wind shift, that we are protecting communities to the east, on the eastern flank of this fire in particular, on the north side of the river, that would be Holbein, Crutwell, running right into the city of Prince Albert, and on the south side of the river, Dahl and other communities heading into Prince Albert.
2: Moe added that a little bit of favorable weather and much effort, confidence is higher than it was heading into the weekend. Provincial automobile insurance rates will be rising starting today. NDP transportation critic Darcy Warrington says it's just another added cost for provincial motorists.
4: It's been planned for months to start increasing your car insurance by about 8% as of Monday. This while the price of gas is skyrocketing. Gas in Saskatchewan hovers around $1.70 a liter today, but some leading analysts believe it could rise to $2 or more this summer.
2: Warrington says the SAS party ignored 9 bills introduced in the last legislative session that will have made life more affordable. The Response to Illicit Drugs Act is now in effect in Saskatchewan. The provincial government says the legislation improves its ability to respond to the impacts of illicit drug production and trafficking. The law allows governments and individuals harmed by drug-related activity to seek compensation for those involved in producing, trafficking, importing, or exporting highly addictive drugs. Justice Minister Tim McLeod says the act is aimed at holding drug traffickers accountable for the harm they cause while the province continues to expand mental health and addiction supports. The legislation does not apply to simple possession offenses. News on the go, download the Discover Humboldt app.
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2: East Central 18U AAA Red Sox are back on the diamond tonight as they head to Saskatoon to meet the Cubs. The Marysburg Royals split a doubleheader with the Saskatoon Hoppers yesterday. The Hoppers took game 1 9-7, but the Royals crushed the Hoppers in game 2 as they picked up an 11-1 win. Nick Anderson had a big day at the plate, driving in 6 runs, including a 3-run homer, and ended the game with 3 hits. Thomas Lesmeister got the win on the mound after he tossed a complete game, pitching 5 innings, allowing 1 unearned run on 5 hits with 3 strikeouts. The Royals' next game is Friday in another matchup against the Hoppers. The 15U AAA East Central Dodgers were swept in a pair of games in a doubleheader against the White Butte Broncos on Saturday, losing both games by slim margins. They dropped the first game 5-3 and the second one 11-10. On Saturday, they took both games against the Regina Athletics by scores of 3-1 and 12-3. Their next game is Wednesday night when they meet the Saskatoon Brewers. According to reports, there was a blockbuster trade in the NFL today, as the LA Rams have reportedly acquired defensive end Myles Garrett from the Cleveland Browns. In return, the Browns will receive defensive end Jared Verse, a 2027 first-round draft picks, and other draft picks. Garrett was named the top defensive player in the NFL last year after setting a new record with 23 sacks. During the offseason, the Browns and Garrett made modifications to his contract and made a trade more possible. The New York Giants are going back to the future. Today, the Giants announced they've signed wide receiver Odell Beckham Jr. to a deal. Beckham was drafted by the Giants in 2014. He spent five seasons with the Giants before he was traded to the Cleveland Browns. Beckham Jr. would go on to win a Super Bowl with the LA Rams in 2021. He also played with the Baltimore Ravens and the Miami Dolphins. The Giants also signed wide receivers Juju Smith-Schuster and Braxton Berrios today as well.
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2: Tonight, partly cloudy, a chance of showers with a risk of a thunderstorm, a low of 13. Tomorrow, cloudy, chance of a shower with a risk of a thunderstorm in the afternoon, a high of 20. Wednesday, cloudy, 60% chance of showers, a high of 17. Thursday, mix of sun and cloud, a high of 19. Friday, mix of sun and cloud with a high of 20. Get the latest forecast at your fingertips. 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

0: Mariana's Trench, Rhythm of Your Heart. I'm Ken O'Neill. Zara Larsson and Midnight Sun is next. At the movies over the weekend, a short-lived run on top for Star Wars, The Mandalorian, and Grogu. It slipped to third spot, taking in only $25 million in week two. Number two was Obsession, earning $26.4 million, and the horror movie Back Rooms crushed the competition. Over 3 days, it made $81.5 million, not bad for a first weekend, when it only cost $10 million to make. By comparison, the Star Wars movie had a budget of $166 million.
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2: 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I'll keep a hawk eye on every pile.
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8: Tonight, partly cloudy, a chance of showers with a risk of a thunderstorm, a low of 13. Tomorrow, cloudy, chance of a shower with a risk of a thunderstorm in the afternoon, a high of 20. Wednesday, cloudy, 60% chance of showers, a high of 17. Thursday, mix of sun and cloud, a high of 19. Friday, mix of sun and cloud with a high of 20.
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0: Tame Impala and Jenny from Blackpink together with Dracula in just a sec. I'm Ken O'Neill. Are you big on status symbols? There's a big list of signs that you've made it. It could be an electric car. Some say that could be a sign. There's a few more. A walk-in closet. You've absolutely made it. An outdoor kitchen or pizza oven. I'm just happy to have a good barbecue. When I was a kid, a sign of success for my little brain, a fridge that dispensed water and ice. I've got an ice maker now. Oh, and one more, a status symbol for many, designer shoes. Man, who can afford those?
1: 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That's a choking hazard. You deserve better. 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
8: Tonight, partly cloudy, a chance of showers with a risk of a thunderstorm, below 13. Tomorrow, cloudy, chance of a shower with a risk of a thunderstorm in the afternoon, a high of 20. Wednesday, cloudy, 60% chance of showers, a high of 17. Thursday, mix of sun and cloud, a high of 19. Friday, mix of sun and cloud with a high of 20.
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to sustain me, cause I get so crazy worried that you'll go and replace me. 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All that-

0: PDA, Scott Hellman with Ken O'Neill. Rosé and Bruno Mars coming up next. And don't miss the local news update. Catch up on your day at 6.
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2: Get the news you need when you need it by downloading the Discover Humboldt app. I'm Blaine Wiley. Here's what's making local news this hour. Saskatchewan Public Safety Agency crews continue the battle two main uncontained fires in the province. The SPSA held a media briefing on Monday to update the situation. Byron Chartrand from the SPSA said the weather has been helping out the last couple of days,
3: which assisted with our suppression efforts. So that did give us a good operational period yesterday to establish lines, get dozer lines in, and bolster our response. And so we've experienced very minimal growth to the fire yesterday. So containment lines are holding. And again, we with the cooler temps and the current forecast of precip coming in the coming days, it's looking favorable for us.
2: The Kafer fires forced more than 1,000 people to evacuate the communities of Red Earth Cree Nation and Shoal Lake. Those residents are now in Regina,